0: 87,000 passionate fans headed to the iconic Azteca Stadium yesterday. The majority Mexican crowd enjoyed Shakira and Burna Boy before the home side rolled over South Africa. Well, it wasn't what you'd call a dirty game, but that didn't stop there being three red cards, two for South Africa and one for Mexico. FIFA estimate more than a billion people watched the action.
1: Staying at the World Cup, Scott McTominay's missed training through illness ahead of Scotland's opening match against Haiti early on Sunday. The Napoli midfielder apparently has an upset stomach. That's the latest. I'm Barry Weir.

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10: From the Sky News Centre at 2, the Prime Minister insists he knows keeping the British people safe is his first priority. Sir Keir Starmer's picked Dan Jarvis to replace John Healey as Defence Secretary after he resigned over military funding, as did Armed Forces Minister Al Carnes. He quit just minutes after this interview.
11: Within the situation, I need to do what is right by the armed forces. And if I don't think that's right, then I will absolutely consider my position. And from my perspective at the moment, we have not closed with this deal.
10: Both say the PM wasn't willing to part with the cash to allow the military to meet the growing threats facing the country. The Prime Minister insists he will provide resources to keep the UK safe. Elsewhere, Donald Trump cancelled planned airstrikes on Iran tonight, saying a peace deal between the two countries could be signed this weekend. But Tehran's foreign ministry says no final conclusion has been reached. School leavers, as well as young people starting university for the first time, are being offered a vaccine against meningitis B in England and Scotland. It follows recent outbreaks, the most serious being in Kent, where two teenagers died. Elon Musk's rocket firm SpaceX will make its stock market debut in the US later in what could be the world's biggest flotation in history. It's expected to be valued at £1.3 trillion on the Nasdaq, making the owner the world's first trillionaire. Nabil Ahmed from Oxfam says that's nothing to celebrate.
4: It's a new peak for just showing how unimaginably unequal our economies have become, but also just how rigged our economy has become.
10: FIFA estimates more than a billion people tuned in to watch the 2026 World Cup opening ceremony and match. Co-host Mexico got off to a winning start, beating South Africa 2-0 at the iconic Azteca Stadium in Mexico City. And Taylor Swift is being inducted into the Songwriters Hall of Fame in the US. The 36-year-old becomes the youngest woman ever given the honour. That's the latest. I'm Barry Weir.

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11: From the Sky News Centre at 3, the Prime Minister is under pressure after both his Defence Secretary and Armed Forces Minister quit. John Healy and Al Cairns accused Sir Keir Starmer of not committing enough money to the Defence Investment Plan. Dan Jarvis has taken over at the MOD. The PM insists the money he's planning to spend is enough to protect the UK. Conservative leader Kemi Badenoch says she brought the issue up during Prime Minister's questions this week, and the PM's answer left her pretty clear.
12: He was not going to put money into defence to the amount that was required. And I'm sure John Healy sat there listening to the Prime Minister tell me that he was increasing defence funding when he is not.
11: Donald Trump's cancelled planned airstrikes on Iran, saying peace talks have been taken to the highest level of the Iranian leadership and approved. But Tehran's foreign ministry says no final conclusion has been reached. It's hoped the man stabbed in North Belfast on Monday night could be woken from a coma in the next couple of days. The attack triggered violence in the city, while a nurse says she was chased by a gang on her way into work at the Ulster Hospital. First Minister Michelle O'Neill is condemning threats against healthcare workers from ethnic minorities.
13: The issue that we saw over the course of the last number of nights has been pure racism in its vilest form. And we say very clearly no to racism in our society. And I believe that is where the vast majority of people here are good and welcoming and inclusive and value those people that work right across all of our sectors.
11: A 14-year-old girl has been charged with 3 counts of attempted murder after a stabbing at a school in Manchester. 2 pupils and a member of staff were injured at the Co-op Academy in Blakely on Tuesday. Elon Musk's SpaceX has priced its shares at $135 each ahead of its stock market debut in New York later. It values the rocket company at £1.3 trillion. Investors will decide when trading begins whether these shares are actually worth that. And three red cards helped kick the World Cup off in Mexico. The co-hosts beat South Africa by 2-0 earlier. That's the latest. I'm Barry Weir.

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11: From the Sky News Centre at 4, the Prime Minister insists a key defence funding plan provides the resources the military needs, saying keeping the country safe is his first duty. Dan Jarvis has replaced John Healey, who quit as Defence Secretary yesterday. He said Sir Keir Starmer and the Treasury were unwilling to commit the money needed for defence. Hours later, Armed Forces Minister Al Cairns also resigned. General Sir Richard Barons co-authored the recent Strategic Defence Review.
12: This government has chosen neither to pay for nor implement the review that it agreed only a year ago. What is so disappointing, as you can sense, to the point of anger, is that there was no point doing the review if they're never going to implement it.
11: Iran says it's not yet reached a final conclusion on a peace deal with the United States to end the war. The foreign ministry claims most of the text is finalised, but it accuses Washington of repeatedly shifting its position. The leader of the Ulster Unionist Party has called four men who chased a nurse on her way to work at the Ulster Hospital just outside Belfast traitors to the country. The South Eastern Trust has praised her for bravely insisting and continuing with her shift. There was a stabbing on Monday night in Belfast which led to trouble across the city. A weight loss pill has been approved for use in the UK. The Wegovy tablet could become available privately in weeks for eligible adults. Co-host Mexico are off to a winning start at the World Cup. There for us is Tyrone Francis.
13: In front of a passionate 87,000 supporters, Mexico made the perfect start. Julian Quinones firing the ball through the goalkeeper's leg after 9 minutes. Wolves striker Raul Jimenez headed his first ever World Cup goal at the age of 35 in the second half to wrap up the game. South Africa were given two red cards and Mexico collected one, so two goals, three red cards and Mexico celebrating. Fair to say the tournament is off to a flyer.
11: And Scott McTominay missed training through illness ahead of Scotland's opening match against Haiti early on Sunday. The midfielder apparently has an upset stomach. That's the latest. I'm Barry Weir.

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0: News.
11: Safe is his first duty. Sir Keir Starmer's picked Dan Jarvis to replace John Healey as the Defence Secretary after he resigned over military funding, as did On Forces Minister Al Carnes. He quit just minutes after this interview.
13: Within the situation, I need to do what's right by the armed forces. And if I don't think that's right, then I will absolutely consider my position. And from my perspective at the moment, we have not closed with this deal.
11: Both say the PM wasn't willing to part with the cash to allow the military to meet the growing threats facing the country. The Prime Minister insists he'll provide resources to keep the UK safe. Elsewhere, Donald Trump cancelled planned strikes on Iran, saying a peace deal between the two countries could be signed this weekend. But Tehran's foreign ministry says no final conclusion has been reached. School leavers, as well as young people starting university for the first time, are being offered a vaccine against meningitis B in England and Scotland. It follows recent outbreaks, the most serious being in Kent, where two teenagers died. Elon Musk's rocket firm SpaceX will make its stock market debut in the US later in what could be the world's biggest flotation in history. It's expected to be valued at £1.3 trillion, making its owner the first trillionaire. Nabil Ahmed, Oxfam's Director of Economic and Racial Justice, says that's nothing to celebrate.
14: It's a new peak for just showing how unimaginably unequal our economies have become, but also just how rigged our economy has become.
11: FIFA estimates more than a billion people tuned in to watch the 2026 World Cup opening ceremony and match. Co-host Mexico got off to a winning start, beating South Africa 2-0. And Taylor Swift has been inducted into the Songwriters Hall of Fame in the US. The 36-year-old becomes the youngest woman ever given the honour. That's the latest. I'm Barry Weir.

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7: From the Sky News Centre at 6, the Prime Minister insists the money he's planning to spend on defence is enough to protect the UK. His comments come after John Healey resigned as Defence Secretary, claiming planned funding falls well short of what's required at a dangerous time. Dan Jarvis is replacing him. Education Secretary Bridget Phillipson says they're making the right choices.
8: We are investing record amounts into defence, the biggest uplift in funding since the Cold War, alongside big investment in schemes and programmes and initiatives that will protect our country and keep us safe for many years into the future. And I'm sorry that John won't be with us as we take that forward.
7: Donald Trump's cancelled planned airstrikes on Iran, saying peace talks have been taken to the highest level of the Iranian leadership and approved. The US president claims a deal to end the war could be signed within days, but Tehran's foreign ministry says no final conclusion has been reached. US correspondent Mark Stone says it was a day of extremes.
9: A day that started with him threatening to carry out a third night of strikes. So the end of the day, with a peace deal is done, the Vice President, J.D. Vance, could be in Europe by the weekend signing.
7: It's hoped the man stabbed in North Belfast on Monday night could be woken from a coma in the next couple of days. The attack triggered violence in the city, with reports healthcare workers from ethnic minorities are being targeted. School leavers are being offered a vaccine against meningitis B in England and Scotland. It follows recent outbreaks, the most serious being in Kent, where two teenagers died. FIFA believe more than a billion people tuned in to watch the World Cup opening ceremony and match. Co-host Mexico beat South Africa 2-0, while South Korea got past the Czech Republic 2-1. And Taylor Swift has become the youngest ever woman to be inducted into the Songwriters Hall of Fame in the US. She was joined by Alanis Morissette and Kenny Loggins. That's the latest. I'm Kat Suave.
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12: 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It's Friday morning with me, Paul Shah. How you doing, my little chicken chick? Good? Good? Good. Let's get going with Sajanaji Vadi Vadi on your All Request Hour. Is Paul Shah with you through till 7 o'clock. 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
2: Okay, so kicked off yesterday, the FIFA World Cup. Mexico, South Africa. Of course, Mexico walking away there 2-0. And we had Korean Republic 2-1 as well. Today from 8 o'clock, we've got Canada versus Bosnia and Herzegovina. And we'll have all the updates for you right here on Sunrise. What do we have? Like 3, 4, 5, 6, 7, 8 red cards yesterday in that Mexico match? I don't know. Anyway, yeah, we'll have all the updates for you right here on Sunrise.
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2: It is breakfast on Sunrise Radio. Good morning. How you doing today? My name is Paul Shah. I'm with you through until 9 o'clock this morning, through till 7. We're doing your all requests. Let me know what song you want to hear. 020-881-38040. Or you can WhatsApp through 07925-700-272. What song's going to make you get ready for your Friday, get you ready for your weekend? The place to do it is right here on Breakfast with me through till 7. Right, you got the telephone numbers. You know what to do. Just after the break, I've got some game mode for you. Stay right where you are.
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1: M53 northbound at Junction 3, police incident there. All three lanes are closed. Make that M53 northbound and southbound at Junction 3. So you've got six lanes, three on each side. All closed at the moment. More for you in the next hour.
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0: name is Paul Shah. How you doing today? I think we're all tied up now with our requests for this hour, so maybe Monday morning you can try that. Who knows? 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And that's not all. On top of all this, Sunrise listeners can also get an additional 5% on eligible sailings. 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So, we got lots going on today. We have got your football up. Did you watch the football last night? The only problem is with the World Cup, I'm usually in bed by 9, okay? I don't really want to be up past 9. I can be up till about 10, but then it just ruins the whole next day. And I don't really want to do that. So, I didn't get to see the World Cup last night, but I heard that there were a few red cards, right, in the first match, in the Mexico match. But yeah, that's just one thing that's really sort of like bumming me out about the whole thing. I really want to watch the World Cup. I might watch a bit on the weekend. Obviously, USA playing on the weekend. When's USA playing? I can't remember. But anyway, yes, I'm looking forward to seeing them getting knocked out fairly quickly and then seeing Donald Trump's meltdown about the whole thing. That should be quite funny. Ideally, like I said yesterday, ideally I would have liked to see USA and Iran in the finals, but that's just not going to happen, is it? And then for Iran to win. Just to see Donald Trump's meltdown, hopefully on live TV somewhere. That would be classic. Absolute classic. We got listeners' choices on the way for you as well. Shakira, of course, in the opening opening of the tournament. So maybe we're going to have a Shakira song after 8 o'clock for your listeners' choice. What do you think about that, right?
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2: 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And from Asmatsu Sony TV, Tum Hona at 9 p.m. From exciting challenges to inspiring moments and plenty of surprises along the way, this is a feel-good show focusing on extraordinary women, their strength, their love and resilience. Everyone is talking about this game show and it's a must-watch. 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
0: Namaste England, Bale Bazaar on the way for you. And Bilu Barber, Marjani, Marjani, Marjani. And Niti Mohan, Kitte Reh Gaya as well. Still to come.
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1: 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Sony TV is available on Sky Channel 703, Virgin 805 and EETV 390 as well. Right, after 7, I've got your Gaunch here for you this morning. Listener's choice after 8 o'clock, Paul Shah's threesome. And another listener's choice, I thought I'd pick out a Shakira song for you as she was in the opening ceremonies of the FIFA World Cup yesterday. So why don't we do a Shakira song? And let's face it, especially with the fellas, right? Nothing wrong with waking up to a bit of Shakira in the morning, right? Right? Right. I think the guys probably understand what I mean though, right? Yeah, probably.

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5: From the Sky News Centre at 7, the Prime Minister insists a key defence funding plan does provide the resources the military needs. Dan Jarvis has replaced John Healey, who quit as Defence Secretary yesterday. He accused Sir Keir Starmer of being unwilling to commit the money needed for defence. Armed Forces Minister Al Carnes also resigned. General Sir Richard Barons co-authored the Strategic Defence Review.
6: This government has chosen neither to pay for nor implement the review that it agreed only a year ago. What is so disappointing is that there was no point doing the review if they're never going to implement it.
5: Iran says it's not yet reached a final conclusion on a peace deal with the US to end the war. Earlier, Donald Trump claimed talks have been brought to the highest level of leadership and approved. He told reporters he's even thinking about when it'll be signed.
7: The Strait will officially open as soon as we sign, which could be soon, very soon, maybe over the weekend. In Europe, I won't be able to be there, but JD will be there, Vice President, and some of the people.
5: A 14-year-old girl's due in court later, charged with three counts of attempted murder after an alleged knife attack at a school in Manchester. Two students and a member of staff were injured in Blakely on Tuesday. School leavers and university starters are going to be offered a meningitis B vaccine in England and Scotland. It'll require two doses starting from July. Elon Musk's rocket firm SpaceX will make its stock market debut in the US later in what could be the world's biggest flotation in history. It's expected to be valued at £1.3 trillion, potentially making its owner the world's first trillionaire. And Mexico got their World Cup off to a perfect start in front of a home crowd, but it wasn't without its controversies. The host nation beat South Africa 2-0 in a match in which three red cards were handed out. That's the latest. I'm Kat Suave.
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10: Highs of 21 degrees across the south and the Midlands. Further up north in Scotland, you got highs of 16 degrees. Right now, it's 15 in London, Cardiff, Birmingham, Leicester. Bolton's at 13, Leeds and Manchester at 14. Edinburgh right now, 12 degrees.
11: The weather update on Sunrise with Suhana Turmeric Latte Mix. 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
10: It's Friday, baby! Yeah! Let's go for your Kala Chashma Baba Deco. Okay, Janu, title song for you as well. Listener's Choice, football update, and your corn chair. What more could you possibly want? Oh yeah, me, Paul Shah. 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
3: It's 18 minutes after 7. 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Before we get there, let's do your corn chair. Rich girl Madhu falls in love with Raja, a young man from a lower class background. Despite their deep love, they face strong opposition from Madhu's family, especially her domineering brother, who believes Raja is unworthy. Who plays Raja in this film? What's the name of the actor who plays Raja in the film? 1995, Burish Rao was in the film, but who plays Raja? What do you reckon? 020-8813-8040, or you can WhatsApp 07925 700272.
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3: Right, got a few answers here. V-Bav in Milton Keynes, well done. Yes, Zahida in Leicester, Sarah in St Albans, Sabia in Tooting, Mira and Amesh in Preston, Priya in Hayes, Dave in Solihull, Brevin in Crawley, just one in Belgium, Sophie in Scotland, you got it. Well done to Divya in Harrow. I've got Natu in Wembley. No, that's not right. Rich girl Madhu falls in love with Raja, a young man from a lower class background. Despite their deep love, they face strong opposition from Madhu's family, especially her domineering brother, who believes Raja is unworthy. Who plays Raja in this film? What's the name of the actor who plays Raja in this film? 1995, Farish Rawal's in the film, Dalip Tahil in the film as well. But who plays Raja? What do you reckon?
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3: Yeah, if you're saying Aamir Khan, you're not right, I'm afraid to say. A lot of people saying Aamir Khan. 020-8813-8040, or you can WhatsApp 07925-700-272. No, definitely not Aamir Khan. A lot of people saying that.

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14: A1M southbound between 7 and 6, congestion there, half hour's worth of delays. The M53 northbound and southbound at junction 3, all six lanes, three on each side, they're closed because of a police incident. You've got delays in the area, best to avoid if you can. More for you in the next hour.
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1: Breakfast with Paul Shah, 7:39 right now. Jyoti in Pinner, well done. Chandan in Chelmsford. Smita, there you go, in Harrowfields. Madhulika in Peterborough. Ash in Preston with the right answer as well. Rich girl Madhu falls in love with Raja, a young man from a lower caste background. Despite their deep love, they face strong opposition from Madhu's family, especially her domineering brother, who believes Raja is unworthy. Who plays Raja in this film? What's the name of the actor who plays Raja in this film? It could be any Bollywood film with that synopsis, couldn't it? 1995, Paresh Rawal, Dalip Tahil and Madhuri Dixit all in the film. But who plays Raja in this film, please and thank you? 020-8813-8040. Or you can WhatsApp through 07925-700-272. 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

Nazmin, sorry, in Kenya. You got it. Good morning, Vips. And Monica in Leicester, new WhatsApper. Great to have you with us, as always. Sanjay Kapoor is the answer. Well done to everyone who got it right. More for you just after 8 o'clock. Listener's choice. We're going to go with a Shakira song today because it's Friday and the World Cup kicked off yesterday. She was on the pre-show. So, yeah, let's check out some Shakira songs. And also, we've got your Paul Charles threesome still to come on Sunrise Radio. So stay right where you are on 963, 972 AM in London, nationwide on DAB, worldwide via sunriseradio.com, on the free Sunrise Radio app for your home smart speakers, radio player, nation player app. We're all there. And Sunrise Hits and Sunrise Retro on the app as well. 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
16: Abhishek Bachchan said, "I don't think your personal life has anything to do with your professional life. They are separate things. Whatever is happening at home shouldn't be carried to work. Everyone has his or her own journey. Some revel in the fact that they derive from that personal commitment and others draw it from extreme sorrow."
0: On AM in London and nationwide on DAB, this is Sunrise News.
17: From the Sky News Centre at 8, the Prime Minister is under further pressure after four resignations from the Ministry of Defence. John Healey quit as Defence Secretary, followed by the Armed Forces Minister Al Carnes and two ministerial aides. They're accusing Keir Starmer of being unwilling and unable to invest enough in the military to keep the country safe. The UK economy shrank slightly in April as the effects of the Iran war hit spending. GDP contracted by 0.1%, according to data from the Office for National Statistics. Business Secretary Peter Kyle says overall, Labour has overseen an era of economic growth.
18: Today the growth figures came out. Again, we got to 0.7%, which is an increase, a multiple increase on what forecasters thought was possible. It is a sustained increase also since the last growth figures, so we had growth consistently this year.
17: Iran says it hasn't reached a final decision on a deal with the US to end the war. Last night, President Trump claimed again an agreement was imminent and had already been approved by Tehran. Around a million young people will be offered a meningitis B vaccine in England and Scotland. The double dose will be offered to those in year 13 and anyone under the age of 25 heading to university in the autumn. Elon Musk's rocket company SpaceX will make its Wall Street debut later today. It could be the world's biggest flotation in history, with an expected value of £1.3 trillion. The listing could make Mr. Musk, who's already the world's richest man, a trillionaire. Former hedge fund manager Professor Patrick Boyle explains what the appeal is for investors.
19: You ask anyone why they're investing, they don't say, "Oh, well, I've gone through the accounts. Grok is the best AI," or anything like that. They say, "Never bet against Elon."
17: And the World Cup has begun with an opening match which saw more red cards than goals. Mexico beat South Africa 2-0, but three players were sent off in the second half. That's the latest. I'm Kat Suave.
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21: Highs of 21 degrees across the south and the Midlands. Further up north in Scotland, you got highs of 16 degrees. Right now it is 16 in London, 15 in Cardiff, Birmingham 16, Leicester 15, Bolton 14, Leeds and Manchester at 15 degrees, and Glasgow right now 12 degrees.
1: The weather update on Sunrise with Suhana Turmeric Latte Mix. 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
2: So I suppose because of the time difference, we've actually got two matches today, right? Canada and Bosnia and Herzegovina, that's going to be at 8 o'clock in Toronto. And I'm guessing that USA and Paraguay as well at 2 a.m. No, I'm not staying up for that. Los Angeles Stadium in LA, of course. We'll have all the updates for you right here on Sunrise.
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2: So on Fridays, sometimes we do an English song. 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Nah, she didn't sing this. Love Yapa. 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Or maybe you want to go with...
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5: It's 19 after 8 o'clock right here on Sunrise. Right, we've got a winner with almost 100% of the votes. One person, sorry, Preesh in Bristol, you're not going to get what you want today because everyone else and loads of votes have voted for, you guessed it, Shakira. Okay, so before we get there, let's do our Paul Charles threesome this morning, which I need all three film names from what you're about to hear, please. That's not right. One second. I didn't do it properly. That was yesterday's one. My bad. You know, sometimes things do mess up, and usually it's user error. It is user error today. Right. I've got it here, and... well, this is your Paul Shah's threesome for today. What do you reckon? One more time? If you got all three film names in Paul Shah's threesome, 020-881-38040, or you can WhatsApp 07925-700-272. If you haven't got all three, that's okay. As the hour goes on, you get more audio, you get clues that you can use and abuse as well. So it will get easier the longer you listen to the radio. So, one more time. What do you reckon? Give me a call, drop me a WhatsApp.
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2: Right, okay, well done to Abdul in Birmingham. You got it right. Zakim is not the right answer, I'm afraid to say. Zahida in Leicester also with the right answer. Yeah, I think it's an easy one today. The first one was released in 1982, Tina Ambani. The second in 2004, Sushmita Sen. And the third one, 2023, Pooja Hegde. Did I pronounce that right? I had to check it out. Pooja Hegde. What do you reckon? Have you got all three film names in Paul Shah's threesome? or you can WhatsApp 07925 700 272.
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16: A1M southbound between 7 and 6, you've got a collision there, 20 minutes of delays, tailbacks. Well, that continues up to Junction 8, actually, it's saying on my screen there. Best to avoid if you can. Apart from that, you are looking all okay. We'll have more for you in the next hour, Shabs.
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1: Sunrise Radio's breakfast show, 8:39 right now. A few more right answers then. Well done to Namita in Liverpool. You got it. Shabazz in Huddersfield. Yes. Indu in Cardiff. Beast? No. Don't even know what that is. Vibhav in Milton Keynes. We've got Raj in Wembley as well with the right answer. Well done to you guys. Let's have one more listen, shall we, kiddos?

The first one was released in 1982, Tina and Barney and Rishi Kapoor. The second in 2004, Sushmita Sen and Shah Rukh Khan. And the third one, 2023, Pooja Hegde and Salman Khan. Hegde. Hegde. Mane Hegde. Anyway, what do you reckon? Have you got all three film names?

0: 020-881-380-40, or you can WhatsApp 07925-700-272. I need all three film names in Paul Shah's threesome this morning. You got it. Give me a call. Drop me a WhatsApp. Let's get this sorted out, mate.
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2: 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Over on Channel 4, Hunting the Debt Predators, dispatches at 8 p.m. With the cost of living soaring, reporter Ellie Flynn meets the everyday people pushed into exploitative and often dangerous situations with ruthless illegal money lenders. And from Asmatsu Sony TV, Tum Hona at 9 p.m. From exciting challenges to inspiring moments and plenty of surprises along the way, this is a feel-good show focusing on extraordinary women, their strength, their love and resilience. Everyone is talking about this game show and it's a must-watch. 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
8: 8:49 on Sunrise, Sean Bovey in Milton Keynes. Well done, Vinay in Liverpool. No, Vinay, sorry, got it wrong, mate. Sorry. I've got Ricky in Boston. There you go. You got it. Show me that in Dartford. Jawan is not the right answer. People sending me voice notes here. I'm not going to listen to them because end of the show now. let's have another listen. Yeah, Vadaraha. Mehuna. Sorry, Mehuna. And Kisi Kabai, Kisi Kijan. Well done to everybody got it right. Yeah, Vadaraha. Mehuna and Kisi Kabai, Kisi Kijan on Sunrise Radio's Paul Shah's Threesome. That's it from me. Shab's on the way for you next. She's in from 9, from 12. It's Kavita from 4. You've got Sanjay Sanj in for Dutta, last day for him. And 7 tonight, it is Nads, I believe, in for Shivi. That's pretty much how your day looks. Still a whole weekend of great entertainment, so make sure you keep it right here on Sunrise Radio, starting tomorrow morning with Sally, finishing all the way up until the Love Lounge on Sunday night with Amit Soda. 3 hours of great love songs right here on Sunrise Radio. 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
8: Abhishek Bachchan said, I don't think your personal life has anything to do with your professional life. 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
12: From the Sky News Centre at 9, the Prime Minister insists he knows keeping the British people safe is his first duty. Keir Starmer's picked Dan Jarvis to replace John Healey as Defence Secretary after he resigned over military funding. He was joined by Armed Forces Minister Al Carnes, who quit just minutes after this interview.
13: Within the situation, I need to do what is right by the armed forces. And if I don't think that's right, then I will absolutely consider my position. And from my perspective at the moment, we have not closed with this deal.
12: They both say the Prime Minister isn't willing to invest enough in defence to meet the growing threats that face the UK. The financial effects of the Iran war led to the economy shrinking slightly in April. GDP was down by 0.1% as fuel price rises hit spending. The US president has once again set expectations high for a peace deal with Iran. Donald Trump says an agreement has been approved by Tehran's leadership, but they say no conclusion has been reached. School leavers, as well as young people starting university, are being offered a vaccine against meningitis B in England, Wales and Scotland. It follows deadly outbreaks in Kent and Reading. Three red cards were dished out as co-host Mexico beat South Africa 2-0 in the opening game at the World Cup. The other hosts, Canada, take on Bosnia and Herzegovina later, and the USA face Paraguay overnight. Former FIFA advisor Michael Hirschman says football's soared in popularity in America since the last World Cup was held there in 1994.
14: It wasn't amongst the top 20 popular sports. Now it's the third most popular sport in our country. More children are playing soccer here than baseball in school. And so the excitement is palpable.
12: And Taylor Swift has become the youngest ever woman to be inducted into the Songwriters Hall of Fame in the US. She was joined by Alanis Morissette and Kenny Loggins. That's the latest. I'm Kat Suave.
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1: 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Flight ME201, due in from Beirut to Heathrow Terminal 2 at 11.15, also on time. For further details, please contact your airlines directly before you head out.
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1: Mostly cloudy with patchy rain in the south and showers in the northwest this morning, but brighter in the east. Central and southern areas turning dry with sunny spells later. It's going to be a breezy day. Maximum temperatures today, 19 in Leeds, 17 in Edinburgh, 20 in Bournemouth and 22 here in London.
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1: Good morning and welcome to Friday on Sunrise. It's the 12th of June. We have big songs, big stories, a blockbuster show to end the working week. 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Jahan bhi aap sun rahe hain, jo bhi is waqt kar rahe hain, have a beautiful day. Jumma Mubarak. 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
0: 07925-702-72 is the studio WhatsApp number. My name is Shabnam Sahi. Mera aur aapka saath Monday to Friday. Poore 12 baje tak. 9 se 12 ke beech, actually, right? Let's look at your beautiful good morning messages then. Praveen in Crowley has sent Snoopy along. Neelam in Swindon, Jumma Mubarak to you, my friend. Divya in Harrow, thank you so much for your wishes. Raj in Wembley, Preeti in Crowley, Hansa in Leicester says JSK and good morning, Shabnam ji. How are you? Sanjay in North Holt, Mr. Khan has sent me his Shero Shairi nice and early. I'll have a look at it in just a bit. Jazz Sandhu in Newcastle, Pandit Kaushik Joshi in Peterborough, Gore in Newcastle, Santoshi in Harrow, Saira in Cheltenham. Thank you so much. 07925-702-72 is the number to WhatsApp me on. Now, we're going to play this slightly differently this hour. I'm not going to share my first story just yet, but on the other side of the break. Aapko pata chal jayega aisa kyun? So for now, as we head into a break, I just need to ask you which of these two options you'd like to hear on the other side. Option A is Hai Dil. Jimmy Khan taken from the film Pare Hat Love. Option B is also Hai Dil. Kumar Sanu, Alka Yagnik from Dil Ka Rishta, Hai Dil. Which of these two Hai Dils would you like on the other side? A or B? WhatsApp me.
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1: 9:17 on a Friday afternoon at Sunrise Radio, Shabnam Sahi ke saath. Now, before playing the winning song, let's come back to Mr. Khan's Sher o Shairi today. Sabse pehle to aap mujhe meanings batate hain. Hasrat ka matlab hai arzu ya desire. Fursat ka matlab hai spare time. And Mr. Khan says, "Bemuravat ka matlab hai someone who doesn't care about others' feelings, heartless." Bearing those things in mind, tum hakikat nahi wo hasrat ho. Arz kiya hai, tum hakikat nahi wo hasrat ho jo mile khwab mein wo daulat ho. 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
1: 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They beat the Czech Republic 2-1. 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
1: 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Massive thanks to those who took a moment to vote and give me your favorite dil out of the two options. 2003 ki film Dil Ka Rishta. This was a Rai family production. Ash produced it. Her mum Vrinda Rai wrote the story. Ash was the lead actress as well. Alka Yagnik Kumar Sanu. Hi Dil. Jahan bhi aap sun rahe hain, welcome to Friday.

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0: 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Available at stores near you, Jamin, the ethnic taste of India. Chaliye ji, chai ka pyala tayar kar lijiye, because aap tak hit of the hour pahunchane se pehle, I'm going to share my first story. And this is on one of my most favorite films of all time, celebrating 25 years. Oh, there she goes again. Of course, it is on Lagaan. Now, there are many special events planned over the next couple of days to mark this momentous occasion. Arguably, Lagaan is one of the greatest films that brought together two of India's biggest passions, sea and sea, cinema and cricket. Now, there's a massive reunion that has been planned for this Saturday at a plush Mumbai hotel, where Aamir Khan is expected to host a party and a screening for everyone associated with Lagaan, all those who put in their blood, their sweat, their tears to make the film a phenomenal success. Now, agar aapko yaad ho, the film was shot in extremely challenging conditions in Bhuj. And soon after they wrapped filming, Bhuj was hit by a massive earthquake. That is why the film is so special, so close to the hearts of those who lived through that turmoil, the uncertainty, the heartbreak before the film released. Aamir Khan ye kai baar keh chuke hain ki I loved the story so much. And because we couldn't find producers who were willing to sponsor, willing to finance this film, I had to launch my production house simply to be able to make Lagaan. Now, in a very special interview where Ashutosh Goarikar, Aamir Khan, A.R. Rahman and Javed Sahab, Javed Akhtar, they came together to discuss the making of Lagaan. Javed Akhtar Sahab kehte hain ki when people ask me which is the one song I found a challenge to write in my career, do you know which song I pick? It is always but always O Palan Hare. Javed Akhtar explained that A.R. Rahman's composition carried an inherent sense of spirituality that transcended religion, and it instantly evoked devotion. And despite identifying as an atheist, we know that Javed Sahab is an atheist, he found himself searching for a deeper emotional space to write the lyrics. So, kehte hain ki even as an atheist, I had to find innocence, I had to find surrender in my heart. You can't write such songs with tact and craft. It can only be done with purity and simplicity. Agar is emotional bhajan mein jahan भगवान से विनती करते हुए वो कहते हैं चंदा में तुम ही तो दिए हो चांदनी, सूरज में उजाला तुम ही से, गॉड यू आर द सुप्रीम क्रिएटर, ये गगन है मगन तुम ही तो दिए हो ये 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only be made possible by your blessings. 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

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this bhajan is of the fact that rising above religion, faith, differences, distances, the hatred that so many people try to propagate, you have someone who identifies as a Muslim atheist, is written a bhajan that moves Hindus to tears. How beautiful is that?

0: The hit of the hour with Jamin Foods. Enjoy their lip-smacking range of puff bites in mast masala, lemon chili chataka, Mexican jalapeno, and so much more. Jamin Foods, the ethnic taste of India. Friday, the 12th of June, aap sun rahe hain Sunrise Radio, Shabnam Sahi ke saath. Composer Pritham is the artist of the week. On the other side, we've got this.
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0: Rahat Fateh Ali Khan, Mere Bina Tu.
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3: 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And Brown is back to fight it all. 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
13: Looking at the M5 slip road to the M6 northbound, delays of 25 minutes there. There's a broken down vehicle. That's the M5 slip road to the M6 northbound.
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13: 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My name is Shabnam Sahi. Good morning.

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0: Tonight on BBC One, FIFA World Cup 2026, Canada versus Bosnia-Herzegovina at 7 p.m. Live coverage of the opening match in Group B between host nation Canada and Bosnia-Herzegovina at Toronto Stadium. Over on Channel 4, Hunting the Debt Predators, dispatches at 8 p.m. With the cost of living soaring, reporter Ellie Flynn meets the everyday people pushed into exploitative and often dangerous situations with ruthless illegal money lenders. And from Asmat's Sony TV, Tum Hona at 9 p.m. From exciting challenges to inspiring moments and plenty of surprises along the way, this is a feel-good show focusing on extraordinary women, their strength, their love and resilience. 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
0: 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Sanjay in Wellingborough, the last day of your family holiday in Barcelona. Ah, have another glass of red for me, okay? Wrapping up this hour with a 90s song from the film Naraz. Kumar Sanu on Sunrise. Good morning.

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10: Abhishek Bachchan said, I don't think your personal life has anything to do with your professional life. They are separate things. Whatever is happening at home shouldn't be carried to work. Everyone has his or her own journey. Some revel in the fact that they derive from that personal commitment, and others draw it from extreme sorrow.
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12: from the Sky News Centre at 10. A cabinet minister's revealed he agreed to cut his own department's budget to help fund defence. Business Secretary Peter Kyle says he made the sacrifice within seconds of being asked. Yesterday, Defence Secretary John Healey and Armed Forces Minister Al Carnes both quit, accusing the Prime Minister of not committing enough cash to keep the country safe. Mr Kyle insists spending choices need to be weighed against the health of the economy.
13: If we did it in a way that was irresponsible, then you'd end up impacting the growth of our economy and it would be a zero-sum game. It would be fool's gold if we did so in an irresponsible way.
12: The economic impacts of the war in Iran are starting to be felt. GDP was down by 0.1% in April as the cancellation of sporting events in the Middle East hit related British firms. Meanwhile, Iran says it's not yet reached a final conclusion on a peace deal with the United States to end the war. Earlier, Donald Trump claimed peace talks have been brought to the highest level of their leadership and approved. He told reporters he's even thinking about when it will be signed.
14: The Strait will officially open as soon as we sign, which could be soon, very soon, maybe over the weekend. In Europe, I won't be able to be there, but JD will be there, Vice President, and some of the people.
12: Young people starting university and students leaving school in England, Wales and Scotland are being offered a vaccine to protect them from meningitis B. Earlier this year, there were deadly outbreaks in Kent and Reading. Elon Musk's rocket company, SpaceX, will make its Wall Street debut later today. It could be the world's biggest flotation in history, with an expected value of £1.3 trillion. And the first match of the World Cup saw more red cards than goals. Three players were sent off in the second half of Mexico's 2-0 defeat of South Africa. That's the latest from Sky News. I'm Kat Suave.
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20: And a quick look at some of our long-haul arrivals this morning. Flight ME201, due in from Beirut to Heathrow Terminal 2 at 11.15 on time. British Airways Flight BA036, due in from Chennai to Heathrow Terminal 5 at 10 past midday, scheduled to land at 11.40 this morning. For further details, please contact your airlines directly before you head out.
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20: Mostly cloudy with patchy rain in the south and showers in the northwest today, but brighter in the east. Central and southern areas will turn dry with sunny spells later. It's going to be breezy. Maximum temperatures 19 in Manchester, 19 in Liverpool, 18 in Brighton and 22 here in London.
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0: 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Well, they've only had 2 matches, Shabnam Sahi. But I believe tomorrow is a biggie. I think. Rahiyega mere saath. Good morning.
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0: Not quite sure if it's tomorrow or on Sunday or on Monday. When is Mexico versus Brazil versus Morocco? One of these days in the next 3 days. 07925-702-72 is the number to WhatsApp me on. Santoshi in Harrow, Ankit and Praveen and Vinay in Liverpool, Hansa and Bhupendra in Colesden, Meena in Surrey. Good morning to you. D in London, this is Priyanka and Suga and Preeti and Devendra Parikh and Yashvi and Sanjay and Suki in Bristol. Maya in Watford, Momna Aslam, Juma Mubarak to you, my friend Purnima in Whiz Beach. Thank you for the gorgeous flowers. 07925-702-72 is the number. Ulash in Toronto, welcome. Now, of course, you may have noticed I played you 2 songs back to back, both taken from Shahid Kapoor films. Padmavat was the first one, Jersey was the second. After 2 films that didn't quite kill it at the box office, films that arrived with a great deal of fanfare but disappeared almost in an instant. After his last 2 films, in dono filmo ki baat nahi main kar rahi hu, Padmavat and Jersey ki, after Deva and O Romeo failed to impress the audience, Shahid Kapoor is pinning his hopes on his next film, which is a rom-com directed by Homi Adjania, and it is Cocktail 2, of course, out in cinemas on the 19th of this month. Kriti Sano and Rashmika Mandana are his co-stars. Now, in a leisurely chat with the press, Shahid Kapoor admitted recently that 23 years in the film business and a pick and mix of hits and flops, these have taught him a few hard lessons. Okay, then the most important lesson is to never take a call on a film on my own. That's a big mistake. As an actor, I have a gut instinct. If I'm sitting opposite a filmmaker whose narration I'm drawn to instinctively, pehle ye hota tha ki main immediately kisi aur se salah liye bina I would say yes. I might be driven by pure artistic instinct, but you know what? That decision may not land for me. Now I insist on a joint narration with my whole team to get a wider perspective on what the film is offering and how that would fit into my filmography, my aesthetic, my ability and my credibility as an actor. I no longer feel the need or the pressure to take that decision on my own. ये भी कहते हैं शाहिद कपूर की आई टेक माई टीम्स ओपिनियन वेरी सीरियसली एंड देन इवेंचुअली फाइनल डिसीजन मेरा है लेकिन सबसे पूछने के बाद सलाह लेने के बाद डिस्कस करने के बाद फिर मैं किसी फिल्म मेकर को हाँ या ना कहता हूँ A good film, a successful film, is one where art and commerce, they bring their A game to the table. A sensitive story, stylishly told, right? Ideally. And this is far more difficult than it sounds. Shahid Kapoor kehte hain ki, see, if you're wearing the crown, you will feel the weight of it. I'm not wearing the crown. I'm figuring out where I should be in my career. I've had some very successful films, but right now I'm figuring out how to get my next successful film. I'm actually feeling lighter, believe it or not. I might not be super confident, but sometimes that is great. It is great to keep your eyes and your ears open and see what happens. 07925-702-72 is the WhatsApp number to the studio. Are you a fan of Shahid Kapoor's work? Which films would you pick as Shahid Kapoor's best? Is it a dream role that you think Shahid Kapoor should absolutely be offered and he should definitely say yes to? मुझे लगता है ना कि आई नो इट वॉज अ लास्ट मिनट थिंग वेन शाहिद कपूर केम ऑन बोर्ड एंड 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know the answers to these questions if you feel like it. It's a Friday. Whatever you're doing right now, carry on doing. I hope you have a beautiful day. Bas kaani taraf, that's all I ask. On the other side, we've got two songs. I think it pits one sister against another. Does it? Yes, it does. Option A is Asha Bhosle. Bas.

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0: In the opening match yesterday, Mexico beat South Africa 2-0. In the second match, Korea Republic beat the Czech Republic 2-1. And later this evening at 8 p.m. our time, the action moves to Toronto when Canada take on Bosnia Herzegovina. I've heard people say Herzegovina, Herzegovina, all sorts of things. You know which place I'm talking about, which country, right? Of course you do.
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0: A house full of chaos, a girl full of dreams. 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Many of you picking your favorite option and then at the same time saying, Shabnam ji, could we please have both? Both, please, please, please, pretty, please. Absolutely. But not today.

0: 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Each time I see your name, I see a message from you, I think of that song from Devdas. Beri piya bada bedardi Kish. Thank you so much for that. Momna, thank you very much. Ulash in Toronto, Rasmita in Wembley, Sophie in Scotland, Cal and Suki in Barrie, Syrah in Cheltenham, Idris and Mum in Hackney, Shri in Slough, very funny. I don't know which country you're talking about. Hindi mein boliye. Canada versus Bosnia, Hazaro Goria. Is that okay?
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0: Seher Beg dares to dream beyond limits, but destiny ties her to Mahid Niazi, a man she never chose. In a world of rules, control and judgment, will her dream survive? Watch Seher Hone Ko Hai Monday to Friday, 9:25 p.m. only on Colors TV. The hit of the hour with Jamin Foods. Enjoy their lip-smacking range of puff bites in Mast Masala, Lemon Chili Chataka, Mexican Jalapeno and so much more. Jamin Foods, the ethnic taste of India. Fahim Abdullah on the vocals, the title track from Chand Mera Dil. What are your plans for later this evening? What else are you doing other than watching the World Cup football matches? Anything exciting today, tomorrow, on Sunday?

0: 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Idris, I'll listen to that voice note in just a bit. 07925-700-272 is the number for all these messages. On the other side, we've got this.
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11: Looking at the M1 southbound exit slip at Junction 29A, current delays of 15 minutes against expected traffic following on from an earlier accident. That's the M1 southbound exit slip at Junction 29A.
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11: It's a Friday and apparently there's a heat wave around the corner, which is amazing, right? I do have a few things on my must-watch list. I want to go and see Imtiaz Ali's Main Wapas Aaunga on the big screen. Let's see if I can make that happen. Also, I did promise SS in Bristol, Suki Sandhu, that I'd binge all 4 or is it 6 episodes of Young Sherlock on Prime. Bhule nahi hai hum, wo bhi mujhe karna hai. Too much to do, too little time. I've got less than 2 weeks before we have a full house, boys back from university, which is going to be amazing in its own way. But there are a lot of things I need to get done before that. For now, Jannat 2, Mohit Chauhan on Sunrise.

0: Shabnam Sahi on Sunrise with India's Best Dancer on Sony TV. 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The dancers are ready. 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
3: As temperature soars, so does crime in the City of Joy. And Brown is back to fight it all. 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
0: Shabnam Sahi on Sunrise with India's Best Dancer on Sony TV. 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
2: 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Rumi in Ealing WhatsApped me earlier saying, Shabnam, you make me laugh. I would pick Jab We Met as one of Shahid Kapoor's finest films. In fact, both Shahid and Kareena were exceptional. Could we have a song from Jab We Met, please, please, please, please? Neki or Pooch Pooch? As in good deed and ask, ask, if you know what I mean. Mohit Chauhan on the vocals. Tumse Hi on Sunrise.

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10: Abhishek Bachchan said, I don't think your personal life has anything to do with your professional life. 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
11: from the Sky News Centre at 11. Some breaking news. Acclaimed British artist David Hockney has died at the age of 88. His publicist says the Bradford-born painter was one of the most important figures in contemporary art in both the 20th and 21st centuries. Elsewhere, Keir Starmer's been meeting his defence team after four resignations from the MOD yesterday. Dan Jarvis replaces John Healey as the defence secretary after quitting over funding for the government's security plan. Armed Forces Minister Al Khans also stepped down, but the Prime Minister insists he's setting aside enough money to keep the country safe. Tom Tugendhat was a former security minister under the Conservative government.
12: I've been extremely clear that we are simply not arming ourselves properly. I remember as a soldier in Helmand being told by the then Labour government under Gordon Brown and under Tony Blair that we had enough helicopters. We didn't. We were not properly armed for the operations we were conducting then.
11: 1 million young people in England, Wales and Scotland are to get a meningitis B vaccine. School leavers and those starting university will be offered a first dose from next month. Counter-terror police are leading an investigation into a stabbing at a school in Manchester on Tuesday. A 14-year-old girl's been charged with attempted murder. Bereaved families say they need answers 1 year on from the Air India plane crash. 241 people on board the flight from Ahmedabad to London Gatwick died, with just one survivor. Anil Patel's son and daughter-in-law had come home for the first time in 2 years and were headed back to Leicester to study.
13: You have so away. What?
14: I just want justice for the plane tragedy and expect the government to give it to us. I don't want money. I only want justice.
11: And Elon Musk could become the world's first trillionaire later. His SpaceX company is listing on the Nasdaq this afternoon. That's the latest. I'm Kat Suave.
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18: And a quick look at some of our long-haul arrivals this morning. Flight ME201 due in from Beirut to Heathrow Terminal 2 at 11:15 on time. British Airways Flight BA036 due in from Chennai to Heathrow Terminal 5 at 10 past midday, scheduled to land at 11:40. 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
18: Showers moving in from the west into northern areas this afternoon. It's going to be dry and sunny in the south, especially towards the evening. It's going to be a breezy day. Maximum temperatures today, 21 in Birmingham, 22 in London, 21 in Southampton, 22 in Cambridge.
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18: Aap sun rahe hain Sunrise Radio, Shabnam Sahi ke saath. 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

0: 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Thank you to those who take a moment to WhatsApp us with this, that and the other. Mostly to vote, but also to let me know what you're up to on a Friday. What your plans are for the weekend. Thank you so much. This conversation is the heart and soul of my show, I'd like to believe. 07925-702-72, the number to WhatsApp me on. Shrijit is saying, Arijit and Shrijit, dono ye gana gaate hain. Achha, ek baat bataiye, duniya mein SS ki koi kami thi kya? 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Bhool rahi hu main koi naam. It's gonna come to me in a bit. Duniya mein SS ki koi kami thi kya? But now we're obsessing over this man, Shashwat Sachdev. Good morning.
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0: My last Bollywood story on the show today is about Shashwat Sachdev, a riveting interview that I read the other day that I want to share with you. But before that, Nirmalji in Highwicker mentioned when I played Tumse Hi from Jab We Met, I absolutely love this song, especially in the context that it is sung in. You know what? I have to make a confession. I don't think I've ever seen Jab We Met properly. Matlab, baith ke aaram se. I definitely didn't watch it on the big screen when it came out. But I remember watching it in bits and pieces here and there. So when people say, oh, my absolute favourite, oh, what a film, exceptional writing, phenomenal performances, I think I need to revisit Jab We Met, which I will sometime soon when I'm done with revisiting all the other things that I've promised myself. Jagmani, thank you so much for your message. Dowlings in Birmingham, goodness me, Dowlings, you end up messaging me before my show starts. Or definitely in the first hour, later than usual today. I hope all is well. Jasmine in Hayes, Neelam in Swindon, Shri and my Gule Gulzar in Ealing. Jumma Mubarak to you, my friend. Saira and Idris, thank you very much. Now, I read this riveting interview with Shashwat Sachdev, jisme unse kaha gaya ki dekhiye, Dhurandhar ka jo soundtrack hai na, that was officially called a Shashwat Sachdev musical. That this kind of honor is usually reserved for people like A.R. Rahman, etc., right? So they asked him, how do you feel? I mean, does it give you a sense of accomplishment? Shashwat kehte hain, honestly, the only thing that truly gives me a sense of accomplishment is when the audience connects with my work. Credits are a beautiful gesture. I'm deeply grateful for them, but they are not the destination. When I first started out, I was simply trying to find my own voice. To see that voice trusted and acknowledged at this scale, it was emotional, not because of the title itself, but because it represented years of invisible work, mistakes, learning, persistence. More than pride, I felt responsibility. These are meaningful only if the music lasts longer than the moment. Then he was asked if he remembered his first meeting with Aditya Dhar. Wo kehte hain, bilkul, very clearly. I met Aditya for the first time in 2016. Aditya Dhar is the director of Dhurandhar, of course. He says,

0: to witness the same hunger in Aditya, the same intensity, the same emotional investment that probably drove him when he was starting out. And then, of course, finally, Shashwat was asked that, you know, are you expecting to sweep the awards and perhaps win a national award? If not for Dhurandhar, perhaps for Article 370. Did you know that he scored the background score and the music for Article 370 as well? That was another Aditya Dhar film and that came out in 2024. You know, very modestly, Shashwat Sachdev kehte hain ki awards are wonderful because they acknowledge the work, but they can never be the reason for doing that work. Article 370 was a project I cared deeply about. I'm grateful for the love that it is receiving now. Now, the same is true of Dhurandhar. My focus has always been on creating work that remains meaningful long after the film releases. If recognition follows, I'm thankful. If not, the work itself still has value. I'm simply grateful that audiences have embraced the music the way they have. I hope I can continue creating for the right reasons for many, many years to come. I have to share another story here. I read, you know, I have been a broadcaster for about 200 years now. I started out in Delhi with All India Radio Delhi and at the same time doing commercial radio, Times FM, which then became Radio Mirchi, one of the biggest radio networks in India. So one of my friends who started out with me, Joydeep, he was a fantastic presenter. He later rose to a senior management position as well. He was writing his memoirs on social media the other day, talking about the early radio days. And only yesterday he posted something saying, "Ki mujhe abhi bhi yaad hai," when he became a senior in a senior management position. He says, about 15 years ago, one of the guys who came in to see me and was very, very keen to become a broadcaster, very keen to learn the ropes and become a part of Times FM, etc., etc., was this Kashmiri chap who came and he would silently sit and observe how broadcasters worked, how meetings happened, etc., etc. 6 months baad ye banda gayab ho gaya and we were told ki, oh, he's gone off to Mumbai and, you know, he's decided to become a filmmaker. He doesn't want to do radio anymore. Guess who that person was? Aditya Dhar. Moral of the story, radio is where all good things begin, okay? Is baat ko aap gaant baad lijiyega. Agar to aap kuch bhi karna chahte hai na, in entertainment, radio could be a very good first step. For some of us, it remains our first love. But Aditya Dhar, I had no idea I wanted to become a broadcaster, a radio person. That would have been our loss as film buffs, I feel. Thank heavens he moved to Mumbai. Right, on the other side, option A and B, two festivals, Christmas and Diwali. Option A sounds like this. Taken from Merry Christmas, Papun. Ki tere dil mein khali si hai jo jagah, usme mujhe raaz sa reh jaane de. That's option A. And taken from the film Apoorva Vishal Mishra, Diwali. What is it going to be? Merry Christmas or Apoorva? Nazar teri tufaan aur Diwali, A or B? WhatsApp me. The greatest Asian radio
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0: 11:26, it's a Friday afternoon at Sunrise Radio. Shabnam Sahi ke saath, Nisha in Gansil. How gorgeous are these flowers? Aap kehti hain, Shabnam, I've spent the last 2 days waiting for these beautiful Brahma Kamals to bloom. Still waiting for the other buds to open. The fragrance and the beauty, absolutely amazing. We are blessed to have them. And then Nisha says, they actually grow in the foothills of the Himalayas, but they can also be grown here in London. Let's face it, Nisha, London, even in the summers, feels like the foothills of the Himalayas, right?
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0: We've had two matches so far. In the opening match, Mexico beat South Africa 2-0. In the second match, Korea Republic beat the Czech Republic 2-1. Later this evening at 8 p.m. our time, the action moves to Canada when Canada take on Bosnia-Herzegovina.
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13: Dina in Guildford, good morning, welcome to the show. Right, Diwali is what you voted for. Fireworks is what you shall have. Vishal Mishra on Sunrise.

0: Taken from the film Apoorva that starred Tara Sutaria, I think. Vishal Mishra on the vocals. 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
0: 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Is gaane se to aap bach nahi sakte. 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

0: 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Aap sun rahe Sunrise Radio, Shabnam Sahi ke saath. On the other side, we've got this. ...1979 ki film Noori.
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9: Looking at the M1 northbound between junctions 15A and junction 16, current delays of 25 minutes against expected traffic. And this is due to a broken down vehicle. The M1 northbound between junctions 15A and 16.
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9: Nirmal ji kehti hai, yes, it is a beautiful song. And Nirmal ji, you were thinking the other day that now with Arijit Singh's exit from the world of playback singing, ab jo unhone sanyas liya hai, this could mean more work for Vishal Mishra. Absolutely. That's how it works, right? For now, Noori.

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14: Jub Jub crime grows dark. 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
21: 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You've been listening to Shabnam Sahi on Sunrise Radio. That's another day, another week. Almost done for me. Wrapping up the show with this beautiful song from Half Girlfriend. Ashking Barish. Kavita is next. She'll keep you company for the next 4 hours. Whatever you do, keep it locked to Sunrise. Have an amazing Friday, a spectacular weekend. I'll see you 9 a.m. on Monday. Yeah.

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1: 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I hope. You'll have to let me know then.
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2: 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The dancers are ready. Are you? Join Karishma Kapoor in India's Best Dancer. 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
16: Abhishek Bachchan said, I don't think your personal life has anything to do with your professional life. 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Some revel in the fact that they derive from that personal commitment and others draw it from extreme sorrow.
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17: From Sky News Centre at midday. The painter David Hockney has died at the age of 88. He's widely considered to be one of the most influential British artists of the past century and was one of the founders of pop art. His painting, Portrait of an Artist, Pool with Two Figures, broke records when it sold at auction for £70 million in 2018. In an interview, he said he wasn't interested in prizes and accolades, but he wanted his work to bring joy.
18: It's joie de vivre that keeps you going. And its lack of joie de vivre will kill you. They should put it on notices everywhere, even tell it to children.
17: Around 1 million young people will be offered the meningitis B vaccine following deadly outbreaks earlier this year in Kent and Reading. School leavers in England, Wales and Scotland and anyone heading to university are eligible for the double dose. Health Secretary James Murray explains why they've been chosen.
19: I don't want to take the risk this autumn. I want to make sure we're protecting our young people as they're going into their first year of university, because that is one of the most high-risk times for them. Those young people in their first year of university are 7 times more likely to catch MenB than others, and I want to make sure we protect them.
17: Elon Musk's rocket company SpaceX will make its Wall Street debut later today. It could be the world's biggest flotation in history with an expected value of £1.3 trillion. It could make him the world's first trillionaire. The economic impacts of the war in Iran are starting to be felt. GDP was down by 0.1% in April as cancellation of sporting events in the Middle East hit related British firms. Millwall have announced the death of their former boss, Kenny Jackett. The 64-year-old also earned 31 caps for Wales with stints at Wolves and Portsmouth. And Razorlight are heading back on tour, the band celebrating 20 years in the industry with gigs in the UK in November and December. That's the latest. I'm Thaja Silver.
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20: Okay, friends, let's look at the weather then today, this afternoon. Hang on, it's just changing. Here we go. Showers will move in from the west into northern areas this afternoon. Dry and sunnier in the south, especially towards the evening. It will be a breezy day today.
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20: Afternoon, my friends. 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Abito Pati Shuruhui hair on the way as well. 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
1: 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It's Friday, Friday, gotta get down on Friday. Happy Friday, everyone! 12th of June is your date. 11 past 12 is your time. And you got me, Kavita, and I got you for the next couple of hours. And remember here, a couple means four. Because I'll be with you until 4 p.m. this afternoon when Sanj is taking over. He'll be here with you a bit later on to keep you company and keep you entertained. Now, between now and then, we got some fun, we've got some chit-chat, we got games, we got tunes, loads to talk about today as well. But before we do anything else, let's vote for your listener's choice. My voice is a bit husky today and I don't know why. Like, I haven't even been, like, using it excessively. I was going to go to a concert last night and I was too tired and I stayed at home. So I wasn't even out all night screaming my head off. Stayed at home and watched TV. Had an early night. I was good, but I still seem to have lost my voice somehow. Although, do you know what? I haven't had a hot drink this morning. I normally have like some garam garam nimble pani in the morning and I didn't have any lemons today, so couldn't have my morning drink, so maybe that's it. There you go, goes to show. Right, let's get into it. Enough about me and my voice. Let's do your listener's choice vote.
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0: Choneda, or Do You Wanna Hear? Sing is king. That's song number two. All right, my friends, the choice is yours. 07925 700 272. What's it going to be this hour? 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
4: 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Shall we get a little World Cup update? Because the World Cup did start yesterday.
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4: All right, then. The World Cup did start yesterday. We had two games on overnight last night and that's our time here in the UK. Mexico versus South Africa. Mexico won that game and it ended in a 2-0 result. Then we had Korea Republic versus Chechnya. That ended in 2-1, 2-2 Korea. Tonight we have a game going on. Canada versus Bosnia and Herzegovina. That will be at Toronto Stadium at 8 PM. At 2 o'clock in the morning, we've got USA versus Paraguay and that will be in LA.
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4: Really don't know what's going on with my voice, guys. By the 3 o'clock hour, I might have to get ChatGPT to take over. I can type into my phone what I want to say and get the AI voice to read it to you if I've lost my voice by then. Do you know, I think I know what it is. I think it's this change in weather. Because when it gets really cold, I was sneezing the other day. It was so cold yesterday. And today it's a bit warmer again, isn't it? So that might be it. Might be catching a cold. I hope not. Because it looks like the sun is coming out for us soon. Oh yeah, the temperature is about to start heating up. And by next week, highs of 28 degrees. Oof! Summer is around the corner. That's something to look forward to. Now, changing the subject entirely, I want to talk about Jason Derulo. Now, do you remember he was on that song Snake with Nora Fethi? Actually, I'll play you a little bit. Here you go. I know you see my body moving like... He was on this song. Do you remember it?

0: Jason Derulo, in the papers today, has been criticised. I'll tell you why. He was giving a house tour to a YouTube streamer. They filmed it all, put it online. And now people are not very happy with him because he has created, in his living room, an underfloor shark tank. Now, that just reminds me of the movie Jaws, right? In Jaws, they've got an underfloor shark tank, haven't they? Well, that's what he's got now. People are calling it cruel. He's got stingrays in there as well. Let me describe it to you. Just imagine the middle of his living room. There's a big kind of glass circle, and underneath you can see some sharks and stingray swimming about in there. But people are saying that it's cruel. And people are walking across it as well. And I feel sorry for the fish and the animals that are in the water there, because I don't know what it would sound like with people's footsteps above you and being able to look up to that. I don't know. But most people are criticising him, saying that it's cruel and that should be made illegal. But what do you think? Do you think it's cruel, or do you think actually the animals are living their best life in there and actually it's fine? You tell me your thoughts. 07925 700 272. That's the WhatsApp number. In the meantime, let's get your hit of the hour on.
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2: 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And then after that, then I've got some Arijit in the mix as well for you. Aaj se teri.
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0: Kia, kia, ah! I hope you enjoyed that just as much as I did here in the studio. Right, let's head over to the traffic and travel centre now.
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0: The M1 southbound between Junction 25 and Junction 24 has congestion. Current delays of half an hour expected against traffic there.
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0: 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Now, check this out. 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
1: And the time is exactly 10 to 1. You can hear it in the background. Sonny the Nutcracker coming up for you in a moment from the movie Partner. Then after this, Kemcho as well. They'll take you through to the news and weather. It's at the top of the hour.

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12: Abhishek Bachchan said, "I don't think your personal life has anything to do with your professional life. 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Everyone has his or her own journey. Some revel in the fact that they derive from that personal commitment and others draw it from extreme sorrow."
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14: From the Sky News Centre at 1, David Hockney, one of the most influential artists of the 20th century, has died at the age of 88. He's best known for his colour-drenched paintings of Californian poolside scenes. Art historian Ben Street says even his most radical work included tributes to the artists who inspired him.
15: When you look at even his paintings, famous paintings from the 60s and 70s, they are also paintings that think about Renaissance painting. They think about Piero della Francesca and Titian and Raphael.
14: The government says nothing has been finalised on defence spending after two ministers resigned from the MOD yesterday. John Healey stepped down as the Secretary of State, accusing the Prime Minister of making the country less safe. Former acting leader of the Labour Party, Baroness Harman, thinks that's incredibly damaging.
16: Keir Starmer himself has said the first duty of the Prime Minister is to keep the country safe. And what John Healey said in his resignation letter is that you are making the country less safe, and that's why it's so devastating. I think it is a massive body blow.
14: India's told the US attacks on commercial vessels in the Middle East are unacceptable after three sailors were killed on Wednesday. It was the third ship struck by American missiles as the US attempted to enforce its blockade of Iranian ports. The financial effects of the Iran war led to the economy shrinking slightly in April. GDP was down by 0.1% as fuel price rises hit spending. Around a million young people will be offered the meningitis B vaccine following deadly outbreaks earlier this year in Kent and Reading. School leavers in England, Wales and Scotland and anyone under the age of 25 heading to university is eligible for the double dose. And Pierre Gasly has been reinstated on the podium at the Monaco Grand Prix. The Frenchman had finished third in Sunday's race but later dropped to seventh after 2 5-second penalties were imposed. That's the latest. I'm Kat Suave.
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21: Let's take a little look at your weather then. Showers will move in from the west into northern areas this afternoon. Dry and sunnier in the south, especially towards the evening. It will be breezy.
6: The weather update on Sunrise with Suhana Turmeric Latte Mix. 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
21: Afternoon, friends. 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Sajna Tuveyman on the way for you. Pehla Tu Dujja Tu on the way as well from Son of Sardar. Kickstarting your 1 o'clock hour. 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

0: 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Hello, hello, hello. How you doing this Friday? Yay. Afternoon, not Friday. It is Friday. Yay. Oh, you know me. Love saying that. Right, this hour is your game hour. I'm going to give you some riddles and you just have to figure out what the answers are. We haven't done riddles since last week, Friday. It tends to be our Friday thing, doesn't it? And you know what, though? You guys are really, really on it. Very often, I'm like, what? I thought that was a difficult riddle. But no, you surprise me out of the box. And you're just like, you know what the answers are. All right, then, let's go for riddle number one. I think this one's easy peasy. But you'll have to tell me what you think. 07925 700 272 is the WhatsApp number. And your riddle goes like this. I have hundreds of teeth, but I never bite. What am I? There's actually a bit more to that riddle, but I thought we'd give it away. So I will save that for after your listener's choice. Because I think you can get it just from this. I have hundreds of teeth, but I never bite. What am I? 07925 700 272 is the WhatsApp number. Have a little guess. Right, let's vote for your listener's choice.
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0: Kasam ki kasam. Is song number two. Which one do you want to hear? 07925 700 272 is the WhatsApp number. The UK's
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2: So we've had two games already for the World Cup. That is the FIFA Men's World Cup. Mexico versus South Africa. The game ended in 2-0. That was to Mexico. And then we also had Korea Republic versus the Czech Republic as well. And I can tell you that game ended in 2-1 to Korea Republic. So there we go. Those are the first two games. Right, what else is coming up then? Tonight we have Canada versus Bosnia and Herzegovina. That will take place in Toronto Stadium. Overnight at 2 AM, we've got USA versus Paraguay at the LA Stadium there. Then tomorrow night, from like 8 o'clock. It's 8 o'clock night? Yeah, 8 o'clock night. Qatar versus Switzerland in San Francisco. And Brazil are playing. They'll be facing Morocco. That'll be an interesting game, eh? That is Group C. So we've got games. We've had games from Group A, then Group B this evening, Group D, Group B again, and Group C tomorrow. And that's how things are shaping up.
0: World Cup match updates with Pepe.

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1: Afternoon, my friends. How are we getting on with my little riddle then? Shout out to Sophie. Sophie, you are currently the only person with the right answer that I am looking for. Now, here's the thing. I get it. There could be multiple answers for this, but here is my reasoning. Here's the riddle, actually. Let's do the riddle first. The riddle that I've given you is this. I have hundreds of teeth, but I never bite. What am I? Lotsy's saying a comb. Do you know, it's not a comb. If I'd said, I have teeth, but I never bite, that'd be a comb. But a comb doesn't have hundreds of teeth. This thing has hundreds of teeth. A comb has, I reckon, like 50 teeth, your average comb. I don't even have one on me that I can count. So comb is not the right answer there. Stevie sent a message saying the answer is saw. Ooh, I love your out of the box thinking there. But same thing, saw doesn't have hundreds of teeth, but I like your thinking, my friend. I'm going to help you out a little bit and give you an extra line to add a clue to this riddle, which hopefully should help you get it. I have hundreds of teeth, but I never bite. But I do help things come together. What am I? 07925 700 272 if you want to have a guess.
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3: The M5 southbound between Junction 7 and Junction 8 has congestion there caused by an earlier broken down vehicle. Current delays of half an hour expected against traffic. Normal conditions expected to resume after 2:15 this afternoon.
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0: Lipstick on Sunrise. Fun one, isn't it? Afternoon, friends. Kavitha here with you. Right, shall we do your little riddle this hour then? Let's get into it. I have hundreds of teeth, but I never bite. But I do help things come together. What am I? 07925 700 272 if you want to have a guess. We'll do the answer after this.
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0: La Jashima. Hopefully we can get ours out soon, eh? Get these clouds out of the sky. All right, let's do a time check.
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0: And the time is 12 minutes until 2 o'clock. All right then, let's take a little look at my riddle. I have hundreds of teeth, but I never bite, but I do help things come together. What am I? Well, I can tell you lots of you were guessing comb. And as I said, it's not a comb. A comb's got teeth, I'll give you that. It doesn't have hundreds of teeth and it doesn't help things come together. The answer I was looking for was a zip. Zip or zipper. That's the answer. Oh, well done if you got that. All right, those of you that message in with the right answer, we've got Sophie, Neha, Prerna, Rakul, Kalpana, Vandana, Jagisha, Zainab, Namita, Dolly, Divya, Atika, Fazal, Kritika, and Amr. You guys figured it out. Oh, yay! And you know what? We'll have more games like that next week, but we will have another game today. I've got your quiz coming up a bit later on. This tune was requested by Nehan. It's especially for her husband, Amr. So, Amr, this one's for you.

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5: Abhishek Bachchan said, I don't think your personal life has anything to do with your professional life. They are separate things. Whatever is happening at home shouldn't be carried to work. Everyone has his or her own journey. Some revel in the fact that they derive from that personal commitment, and others draw it from extreme sorrow.
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13: From the Sky News Centre at 2, artist David Hockney has died at the age of 88. Considered one of the most influential painters of the 20th century, he was best known for his works depicting sunny Californian scenes. But he's also considered to have brought the same rich colour palette to depictions of his native Yorkshire. Sir Charles Soumarez Smith, former chief executive of the Royal Academy of Art, says his works brought joy.
14: It sounds very trite to say the paintings are very sunny. There's something, the way he looked at nature and the way he was able to experience Yorkshire, it was very life-enhancing.
13: The new Defence Secretary has begun work with Dan Jarvis visiting a drone testing site in Wiltshire. Downing Street says work's still ongoing to finalise a defence investment plan following John Healey's resignation yesterday. Around a million young people will be offered the meningitis B vaccine following deadly outbreaks earlier this year in Kent and Reading. School leavers in England, Wales and Scotland and anyone under the age of 25 heading to university are eligible for the double dose. Health Secretary James Murray explains why they've been chosen.
15: I don't want to take the risk this autumn. I want to make sure we're protecting our young people as they're going into their first year of university, because that is one of the most high-risk times for them. Those young people in their first year of university are seven times more likely to catch MenB than others, and I want to make sure we protect them.
13: The first jab will be available from next month. A total of 22 people have now been charged in connection with protests in Southampton. They began following the sentencing of the killer of Henry Novak. Elon Musk could become the world's first trillionaire later. His SpaceX company is being listed on the Nasdaq this afternoon. And now to sport, and a football match between the Republic of Ireland and Israel will be played at a neutral venue because of concerns about protests. UEFA has approved a request for October's Nations League match to be switched away from Dublin and will now happen behind closed doors. That's the latest. I'm Stevie Schillinglaw.
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16: Let's look at your weather this afternoon, my friends. 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Dry and sunnier in the south, especially towards the evening. It will be breezier.
17: The weather update on Sunrise with Suhana Turmeric Latte Mix. 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
16: 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Kavita here on Sunrise Radio. Rula Pega is on the way for you. Bieber on the way for you after that as well. And then we will settle in to hour three with me. But 2 o'clock is actually the time. 2:03 to be precise. 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

0: 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Hi, friends. Afternoon. Kavita here on Sunrise Radio. I've had my mint tea. My voice is still, she's still husky. But that's okay, that's okay. You've got me and I've got you for the next couple of hours. And by couple, this time I do mean two, because I'm here with you until 4 o'clock. Sandra's taken over at four. Not our lovely Sonia. Sonia will be back next week on the airwaves, I promise you that. Now, hey, I have a question for you. So on Monday, we're going to have a little bit of a different type of show on Monday, because I'll be in a different studio. Now, that means I won't have access to WhatsApp, just because there are works going on in the studio and things like that. So I have to move for the show. But it means I won't be able to talk to you on WhatsApp. So I was thinking, shall we still play our games on Monday afternoon, or shall I do something completely different? Because if we still play the games, I can't see your answers. So it'll be a play at home kind of thing. Like, for example, when we do the quiz, instead of giving you the answer at the end of the hour, do a question, then I'll give you the answer. Do a question, then I'll give you the answer. So you tell me what you want. And also, I'm going to miss chatting to you guys. I will. 07925 700 272 is the WhatsApp number. What do you reckon? Still do quiz without WhatsApp, or should I do something different? If you want to know what that different thing is, you're going to have to vote for that. 07925 700 272 is the WhatsApp number. Let me know your thoughts on that one. And whichever option wins, we'll go with that.
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Ranjana Ve. Beautiful track, song number one. Or would you like to hear song number two?

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3: All right, let's check in with your World Cup. I nearly said cricket then. Nope, your football one.
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3: So yesterday we had the World Cup starting, the FIFA Men's World Cup. It started off with Mexico versus South Africa. That ended in a 2-0 win to Mexico yesterday. Actually, do you know what's really, really interesting about the game yesterday? There were three red cards in yesterday's game. But at the last World Cup in 2022, there were four red cards in the entire tournament. And we had three yesterday alone. Oh, I'll tell you what, it's already set to be an interesting tournament, isn't it? Then Korea faced the Czech Republic. That game finished in 2-1 to Korea. Your next game is tonight at 8 PM, Canada versus Bosnia and Herzegovina.
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1: The M6 southbound between Junction 17 and Junction 16 has a police incident there with one lane closed, three lanes open. Current delays are 15 minutes. They're expected against traffic.
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10: And the time is exactly 12 minutes until 3 o'clock this afternoon. Going fast, your Friday, isn't it? I got Solo Lela lined up for you next. After this, Sajana lined up as well. They'll both take you through to the news and weather at the top of the hour. It's lined up at 3 p.m. this afternoon. After 3, I'm going to have your quiz for you, my friends.

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17: Abhishek Bachchan said, "I don't think your personal life has anything to do with your professional life. 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Everyone has his or her own journey. Some revel in the fact that they derive from that personal commitment and others draw it from extreme sorrow."
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19: From the Sky News Centre at 3, Elon Musk's SpaceX has officially made its stock market debut in the biggest ever listing. That bell marked the start of trading on NASDAQ in New York, where the tech company's shares are being bought and sold. Its valuation makes it the eighth biggest firm in the world. The flotation's expected to make Mr. Musk the first ever trillionaire. He'd be about as wealthy as Switzerland or Saudi Arabia. The Prime Minister says he's made hard-edged decisions to increase defence spending and says it'll be his number one priority. He's under pressure after John Healey quit as Defence Secretary in a disagreement over the money set aside for the Defence Investment Plan. He's been replaced by Dan Jarvis, and Sir Keir Starmer's former Director of Communications, James Lyon, says the resignation is a tough blow.
20: I think the reason that John Healey's departure from government is so damaging is it's in a different category. You could argue that the other resignations were about politics, but this was clearly about principle.
19: David Hockney, one of the most influential artists of modern times, has died at the age of 88. He's most famous for his brightly coloured paintings of Los Angeles swimming pools. A mother who murdered her 7-week-old daughter in a fit of rage has been given a minimum jail term of more than 12 years. A court heard Sarah Nagba visited a shop to buy a lottery ticket before seeking medical help for Eliza. A man who moved to the UK 15 years ago is among two people who've appeared in court over violence in Northern Ireland on Wednesday. Martinus Gurkis from County Armagh was remanded in custody, charged over unrest in Portadown. And now to sport, and co-host USA and Canada are both preparing to get their World Cup campaigns underway. Canada played Bosnia tonight before the Americans are in action against Paraguay. That's the latest. I'm Stevie Schillinglaw.
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21: 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We've got the VS301 from Dili to London Heathrow Airport. It's due to land at 4:24 this afternoon.
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21: Let's take a look at your weather. Showers will move in from the west into northern areas this afternoon. Dry and sunny in the south, especially towards the evening. It will be breezier. Tonight, England and Wales will be dry with clear spells. Northern Ireland will see plenty of cloud and a few showers in the north later.
22: The weather update on Sunrise with Suhana Turmeric Latte Mix. 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
21: Good afternoon, my friends, my family, everyone in between. We're going to start this hour off with some Diljit, who got tickets for his show. That was hard to get, wasn't it? Nana is the track. I've got Jazba lined up for you after that. Then we'll do your quiz.
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0: 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Hello, friends. Kavitha here on Sunrise Radio. Hope you're doing well. I am. Is the weather nice outside? What are you going to get up to this weekend? I'm going to have a chill one this weekend. I try and keep one weekend in a month just aside to like do nothing. And that is this weekend for me. Then it gets busy again. But this weekend is chill. Let me know what it is you're getting up to though, because I want to hear from you. It's not all about me. 07925 700 272 is the WhatsApp number there. All right, now you know in this hour, we normally do my quiz, and today is no different. Yay! I've got your 3 at 3 quiz for you. 3 quiz questions. Get them all right. You get some gold stars. Are you ready for this one then? Question number one. Which actress made her Bollywood debut opposite Shah Rukh Khan in Rabne Banadi Jori? Which actress was it? Which actress made her Bollywood debut opposite Shah Rukh in Rabne Banadi Jori? 07925 700 270 if you think you know the answer. And I think you know. Now you also need that number for your listener's choice.
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0: 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It's your choice, friends. 07925 700 272. Let me know.
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3: The FIFA World Cup started yesterday with Mexico versus South Africa. It ended in a 2-0 win to Mexico. Then Korea faced a Czech Republic. That ended in 2-1, which went to Korea as well. Tonight we have another game, Canada versus Bosnia and Herzegovina. That's at 8 p.m. At 2 a.m. we've got USA versus Paraguay.
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3: Hi friends, how are we getting on with the quiz? Not too badly, I think. We're doing quite well, eh? Question one, which actress made her Bollywood debut opposite Shah Rukh Khan in Rab Nibbanadi Jori? That's question one. Are you ready for question two? Oh, my voice is really going at this moment, isn't it? Oh, no. Don't worry, we'll be fine. Question number two for you guys like this. How many strings are on a standard violin? How many strings on a standard violin? You tell me. 07925 700 272 is the WhatsApp number. So we've done two questions. First one is a person. Second one is a number. Third one's going to be a true or false. Your true or false question is... Oh, no way. Ah, I thought I might give it to you early there. No, no such luck.
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2: The M5 southbound between junction 17 and junction 18 has congestion there. Current delays of 15 minutes expected against traffic.
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2: Hey friends, right, should we get your final quiz question? I know you're waiting for it. So we've had question one. Which actress made her Bollywood debut opposite Shah Rukh Khan in Rab Ne Bana Di Jodi? Question two. How many strings are on a standard violin? And question three. You ready for this one? Question three. True or false? Peanuts grow on trees. True or false? Peanuts grow on trees. 07925 700 272. Remember, if you want a shout out at the end of the hour, you have to have all three questions right. Who's it gonna be? Who's gonna get them all? We'll soon find out.

0: să fac un suba suba. Arijit Singh. Oh, ce. Alright then, friends. Shall we recap your quiz questions? Because we're going to do the answers soon. Question one. Which actress made her Bollywood debut opposite Shah Rukh Khan in Rab Nivanadi Jori? Question two. How many strings are on a standard violin? And question three. True or false? Peanuts grow on trees. True or false? Answers after this.
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2: 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And from Asmat Sony TV, Tum Hona at 9 p.m. From exciting challenges to inspiring moments and plenty of surprises along the way, this is a feel-good show focusing on extraordinary women, their strength, their love and resilience. 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
0: And the time is 13 minutes until four. It's about time we got the answers to your quiz. Question number one. Which actress made her Bollywood debut opposite Shah Rukh Khan in Rab Ne Banadi Jori? It is, of course, Anushka Sharma. Well done if you said Anushka. You get it right there. Claps and a gold star for you. Question two. How many strings on a standard violin? Now, if I were to take a guess, I'd probably say 5 or 6, but that's wrong. It's actually less than that. It's 4. There are only 4 strings on a standard violin. So there you go. You can impress your friends and family with that one over the weekend. Question number 3. True or false? Peanuts grow on trees. That is a big fat false. I made it up. They grow in the ground, well, underground, and then you've got to pull them out. So that is false. Who got them all right, though? Let's see. We got Rajini, Jay, Mira and Himesh, Ulash, Krutika, Rajesh, Neha, Sophie, Divya, Amar, Leher. We've got Yuvika, Bal, Vijeta. We've also got Amrit, Zahim, Apurva, Sarita. We've got Izian, who's 10, and Zunera, who's 13. Oh, I think you might be our youngest entrance to the quiz this week. So well done, extra well done if you are not an adult. If you're under 18 years old, you get extra points. Oh, thank you so much for joining me today, my friends. Sanj is up next, keeping you company. I'll be back on Monday. Now, remember, Monday's a bit different and I won't have access to the WhatsApp, so I won't be able to talk to you, but I will be able to talk to you on Tuesday, though. So I'll catch you then.

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9: Abhishek Bachchan said, "I don't think your personal life has anything to do with your professional life. They are separate things. Whatever is happening at home shouldn't be carried to work. Everyone has his or her own journey. Some revel in the fact that they derive from that personal commitment, and others draw it from extreme sorrow.
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10: From the Sky News Centre at 4, Elon Musk's SpaceX has officially begun trading on the stock market, which could make its founder as wealthy as Switzerland. It's the largest initial public offering in history, and if the shares reach the company's suggested price of £100, he'd become the world's first trillionaire. Speaking as markets opened in New York, Mr. Musk says he didn't think the business would succeed.
11: If people had told me this was going to happen, I was like, man, you must be smoking some really good crack. Because I think this company's going to fail.
10: The Prime Minister has insisted defence is a priority, saying every government department's making cuts to help fund the military. Sir Keir Starmer has been speaking after the departure of Defence Secretary John Healey and conceded he needs to turn things around. Our political correspondent Ali Fortescue says yesterday's resignation was a big blow.
12: I've spoken to several government sources in the last 24 hours, and even those who thought there might be a window of opportunity for the Prime Minister are now talking about him as a dead man walking.
10: Meanwhile, the US War Minister says Britain needs to increase spending with urgency, scale and determination. British painter and artist David Hockney is being remembered as a true icon following his death at the age of 88. A lot of his work featured swimming pools, with one piece fetching £70 million at auction in 2018. 72 people have been arrested for supporting banned group Palestine Action at a demonstration outside Woolwich Crown Court. Four people were being sentenced there for a raid on an Israel-backed defence firm's factory near Bristol in 2024. Emma Raducanu has eased into the quarterfinals of the Queen's Club Tennis Championship after a victory over Serena Cristea of Romania. The British number one got past the seventh seed in straight sets in London. And so David Beckham's being honoured with a star on the Hollywood Walk of Fame later. Tom Cruise will be among the reported guest speakers. That's the latest. I'm Stevie Shillinglaw.
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13: Right, weather-wise, showers will move in from the west into northern areas this afternoon. Dry and sunnier in the south. London is 21 degrees, Newcastle 19.
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13: Hey, good afternoon. Just gone past 4 o'clock. Big thanks here to Kavita. Have a great weekend. She'll be back here on Monday. In the meantime, it's Sanjay Sanj filling in for Sonia all the way till 7. Let's go.
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12: Okay, time is 4:15. How's it going? Good afternoon. Right, so all the votes are in, and these are the two songs which are up against each other, eh? And B. And the winner is...
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0: How's it going? How's your plans going for the weekend? Yes, it's Friday. And just in time, the weather gets slightly better. I mean, it's not amazing for June, but it's slightly better. There's still going to be that rain popping in and out. But hopefully, it's warmer at least. Right, who saw the World Cup yesterday, the opening game? Well, I've got an update coming up for you in a few minutes.
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0: 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Meet them on his way.
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10: So there you go. World Cup kicked off yesterday. And if you thought the World Cup opener was going to be a gentle warm-up, you know what? Think again. Well, Mexico beat South Africa 2-0, but the real winner, I reckon, was the referee. Yes, him and his red card pocket. Three red cards were shown. 2 to the South Africans, 1-2, Mexican player, and I don't know. I think the first card and the third card, a bit controversial. Should have been yellow cards, but anyway, that's how it all ended up. So Mexico, host country, winning 2-0. Then we had South Korea and Czech Republic, early hours of the morning. Czech Republic did take the lead, but South Korea bounced back and beat them 2-1. That was pretty good. And tonight you got Canada, another host country, playing against Bosnia versus Herzegovina. And also later on in the early hours, if you can stay up, you got the USA, another host country, playing Paraguay. So that's the football already kicked off. And those who hate football, yeah, you got ages yet, because this football World Cup's longest one ever, well over a month. Anyway, updates every hour.
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10: Okay, we've got the M25 anti-clock between junction 14 and 13. You've got delays of around 10 minutes at the moment. M42 southbound between junction 3 and 2. Earlier on was an accident, but just been cleared, so got tailored back about 10 to 15 minutes.
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16: Abhishek Bachchan said, I don't think your personal life has anything to do with your professional life. They are separate things. Whatever is happening at home shouldn't be carried to work. Everyone has his or her own journey. Some revel in the fact that they derive from commitment and others draw it from extreme sorrow.
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17: From the Sky News Centre at 5. The Prime Minister says he's made hard-edged decisions to increase defence spending and says it'll be his number one priority. He's under pressure after John Healey quit as Defence Secretary in disagreement over the money set aside for the Defence Investment Plan. He's been replaced by Dan Jarvis. Here's Sir Keir Starmer's former Director of Communications, James Lyons.
18: I think the reason that John Healey's departure from government is so damaging is it's in a different category. You could argue that the other resignations were about politics, but this was clearly about principle.
17: Elon Musk's on course to become the world's first ever trillionaire after his SpaceX company made the biggest stock market debut in history. The flotation means its shares can be publicly bought and sold, with demand said to be outstripping supply. Financial analyst Kathleen Brooks says it's upended the markets.
19: It's more highly valued than the likes of Walmart, which is the world's largest grocery chain, and JP Morgan, which is the world's largest bank. And it is based on an idea, on Elon Musk's ambitions for space data centers and for AI products that we don't even know what they are yet.
17: Iran's foreign minister says a peace deal with the US has never been closer. The tweet appears to echo comments last night by Donald Trump, who suggested an agreement could be signed as soon as this weekend. The US president also hit out at what he says are inaccurate reports about the terms of the deal. 72 people have been arrested for supporting banned group Palestine Action at a demonstration outside Woolwich Crown Court. Four people were being sentenced there for a raid on an Israel-based defence firm's factory near Bristol. David Hockney has been remembered as one of the most successful and recognisable artists of our time after his death aged 88. His work has broken records, with one portrait selling at auction for £70 million in 2018. And Emma Raducanu, who's eased into the quarterfinals of the Queen's Club Tennis Championship. The British number one got past Serena Kristeva in straight sets. That's the latest. I'm Stevie Shillinglaw.
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20: All right, weather-wise, showers will move in from the west into northern areas and this afternoon. Dry and sunnier in the south, London 21 degrees, Derby around 20.
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0: Well, there you go, a couple of mixes and mashups from yours truly. 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Well, the whole weekend, really. And when I'm back here, my usual slot between 1 and 4, so normally around 2 o'clock when I drop the mixes in Two's Company. 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
0: So this is option A. And B. This listener's choice. 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The one which gets the most votes, obviously, we'll play next. So, A. And B. I get your votes in 07925700272. 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
17: Okay, so the World Cup kicked off yesterday with the host nation Mexico versus South Africa. Well, let's say there were more red cards than goals. 2-0 to Mexico, 3 red cards. Okay, that's how that one ended up. And then early in the hours of this morning, South Korea 2, Czech Republic 1. And later on, Group B game, got the other host nation, Canada versus Bosnia. And then, again, early hours, third host nation, United States versus Paraguay at 2 o'clock. Here's a bit of a fun fact, okay? So the last World Cup in 2022, 44 matches, only 4 red cards. That's it. Throughout the whole tournament. One of the cleanest ones we've ever had. This one's kicked off. We already had 3. Maybe it might just stay there. We don't know. But let's see what it'll all reveal. So there you go. Updates here on Sunrise throughout the tournament.
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17: Okay, we've got the M60 clockwise between Junction 25, Junction 1, delays of 15 minutes. M25 clockwise between Junction 22 and 23, delays of 30 minutes. And on the M61 southbound between Junction 2 from A666 to M60 and the M60, delays of 15 minutes.
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0: artists of the week on this. Greet them, and there will be a new one on Monday morning. 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
10: As temperature soars, so does crime in the City of Joy. 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
23: From the Sky News Centre at 6, Elon Musk became the world's first trillionaire after SpaceX shares jumped in value as they launched on the stock exchange. The tech firms began trading on the Nasdaq at $150 a share. Its founder admits he wasn't confident of success at the start, but now has clear aims.
24: It's to take the fiction out of science fiction. We want to be able to take anyone who wants to go to the moon, anyone who wants to go to Mars, we want to be able to take you there. Not just a few astronauts, I mean you. Literally you.
23: His wealth now tops that of Ireland, although it could drop if the SpaceX share price goes down. Iran's foreign minister has echoed Donald Trump, saying a peace deal with America has never been closer. Meanwhile, the US president's hit out over reports suggesting the terms are favourable to Tehran. He says that's fake news. The prime minister has insisted defence is a priority, saying every government department's making cuts to help fund the military. Sir Keir Starmer has been speaking after the departure of Defence Secretary John Healey and conceded he needs to turn things around. Our political correspondent Ali Fortescue says yesterday's resignation was a big blow.
25: I've spoken to several government sources in the last 24 hours, and even those who thought there might be a window of opportunity for the Prime Minister are now talking about him as a dead man walking.
23: A British man's been jailed for encouraging a vulnerable American to take his own life during an online video call. Dylan Phelan's been handed a sentence of 6 years and 4 months after Travis Dyer's suicide in Louisiana in 2024. The King has paid tribute to artist Sir David Hockney following his death at the age of 88. His Majesty says he was a giant of the art world and an inspiration whose talent and innovation will be sorely missed. And Scotland manager Steve Clarke says Scott McTominay is available for their World Cup opener against Haiti. The Napoli defender missed training yesterday because of an upset stomach. That's the latest. I'm Stevie Shillinglaw.
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26: Right, looking ahead, showers will move in from the west into northern areas. Dry and sunnier in the south. London currently about 20 degrees. Overnight will be 11 degrees. Gravesend also 20 degrees. Overnight 10.
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1: 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Option A. And B. Come on then, which one do you want to hear? A or B? A. And B. I know which one I want to hear. 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
7: Okay, it's 18 minutes past six. These were up against each other. All the votes are in, thanks. So, option A. And B. 1 minute A was winning, then B was winning, then it was like a bit of a yo-yo match going on. In the end, ended up as a draw. So, when that happens, I have to cast the final vote. Here you go.
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12: Okay, so the World Cup kicked off yesterday. Host nation, one of the three, Mexico, winning 2-0 against South Africa. Two goals, but three red cards. How about that? Okay, and then we have South Korea 2, Czech Republic 1. Later on, Group B game, we've got Canada versus Bosnia. That's at 8 o'clock. And then in the early hours, you got another host nation, United States versus Paraguay. 2 o'clock in the morning, if you can stay up that late. That's the only thing with this World Cup. Some games, going to be at some crazy timings. Okay, well, there you go. All updates here on Sunrise. Right, we had a family sweepstake, which you always do every year. I might as well give up right now. I've got Norway, all right, Panama, Iraq, Senegal. Okay, always good to watch, but African nations never won the World Cup. Never say never, though. And Jordan. So, no chance for me to win.
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12: Okay, we've got the M60 anti-clock between junction 14 and 13, delays of 15 minutes. M11 southbound between junction 12 and 10, road traffic collision, and you've got delays of at least 1 hour there. M62 westbound entry slip at junction 12, lane closures there, and expect delays of nearly 90 minutes.
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0: 5. You want to get away from the World Cup? You fancy watching something else? Well, India's Best Dancer is back on Sony TV, okay? 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
13: Time is, like, oh, I've said the time already. It's time for me to go home now, okay? It's been a pleasure sitting in for Sonia. I'll be back tomorrow in my usual slot. Okay, thanks for keeping me company. And this is by our very own Nad, who you normally hear on Saturday evenings between 7 and 10. But I believe he's on next as well. So great tune here. And he's covering for Shivi between 7 and 10. Have a great one.

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12: Abhishek Bachchan said, I don't think your personal life has anything to do with your professional life. They are separate things. Whatever is happening at home shouldn't be carried to work. Everyone has his or her own journey. Some revel in the fact that they derive from that personal commitment and others draw it from extreme sorrow.
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14: From the Sky News Centre at 7. It seems the US and Iran are close to signing a peace deal. It's reported both sides have signalled they're close to an agreement. Pakistan, which has been helping mediate, says a final text has been drawn up. Donald Trump's angrily hit out at suggestions the terms favour Tehran. Our correspondent Mark Stone in Washington thinks it's little more than an extended ceasefire.
15: As part of this deal, as we understand it, the Strait of Hormuz will be reopened. So that's a key achievement. But the Iranians still know that they have the ability to choke the world's energy markets in a way that they never tried to do before.
14: Elon Musk's become the world's first trillionaire after his SpaceX company made its debut on the New York Stock Exchange. Shares are trading on the Nasdaq at over $170 each. The Prime Minister's admitted he needs to turn things around following the resignation of two ministers over military spending. Sir Keir Starmer insists it's a priority and he's taken difficult decisions to keep the country safe. Around 1 million young people will be offered the meningitis B vaccine following deadly outbreaks earlier this year in Kent and Reading. School leavers in England, Wales and Scotland and anyone under the age of 25 and heading to university are eligible for the double dose. Now to sport, and up to 40,000 Scotland fans are estimated to be making the trip to back their team in the first World Cup for 28 years. Steve Clark's side begin their Group C campaign against Haiti in the early hours of Sunday morning in the United States. And these supporters in Boston say they can't wait.
16: I was 11 the last time we qualified for a World Cup, and I never expected, well, it might never happen again in our lifetime.
17: I will certainly qualify, and after that, quarterfinals, surprise results, semis, who knows?
18: That caused us to go to the group.
14: And the Kings called artist David Hockney an inspiration following his death at the age of 88. Charles says he was a giant of the art world whose talent and innovation will be sorely missed. That's the latest. I'm Stevie Shillinglaw.
19: A very good evening to you. This is Nant sitting in for Shivi on the UK's biggest Asia mix. Kicking off with Gyabate 2.0 from Govinda Miranam and Makanam with Yo-Yo Honey Singh and Air Kukkar. Let the weekend embrace you. Enjoy it to the max.

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1: Chelmsford. I'm having trouble today with my words. 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I got a good night's sleep as well.
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0: Thank you very much, Sanj. Always a pleasure. How you doing? This is Nant on the UK's biggest Asia Mix, sitting in for Shivy this Friday night all the way till 10 p.m. Are you feeling energetic and ready to party? Well, you should be, because I've got all the best beats to keep you rocking and rolling. I hope you've had a great week as well. For me, it was been... I was just saying to Sanj, I can't remember what I did for half of the week. I know I was here for breakfast for one of the days. Other than that, I really can't remember. It's all kind of rolled into one. Don't know what to say. But anyway, as I was coming here this afternoon, I almost got run over by this bike, because it's a cycle, actually. And it was really random. There's a girl on it with a big cigar in her mouth. She had a cap on, a youngish, not too young, but like a youngish girl. And she had sunglasses on, her headphones on, and then she was on the phone texting as well. So I guess trying to drive in a reasonably straight line would be asking a bit too much. But anyway, there you go. That's the excitement of my day today. Other than that, yeah, it's just been a case of decluttering, really, and trying to get rid of all the rubbish that you kind of accumulate over time. And then you get rid of more, and then all of a sudden more comes out from nowhere. It's just very bizarre, isn't it? But that's kind of how it is. Coming up, I've got unusual stories, weird stuff, and all the best sounds to keep you going. Let me know what you're up to as well. Drop me a text on 07925 700 272.
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0: So it's Canada versus Bosnia and Herzegovina. 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

0: Coming up, it is Illegal Weapon 2.0 from Street Dancer 3D, along with this one. All right, let's try this again. Oh, it's just frozen. What's going on here? Oh, there's been a bit of a freeze-up. There we go. Going to try again, and hopefully something will happen. Anyway, this was the next track coming up. Oh, okay, let's try again. Hey, there you go. This is the beauty of live radio. Anything is possible at any time. This is the second track that's going to be coming up. Is Dance for Chance from Rabbani Panadi Jory. Keep it locked. 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
11: Coming up, a story of next level determination. But first, it's Illegal Weapon 2.0 from Street Dancer 3D and the UK's biggest Asia mix. You're locked in to Nance.

0: I have to admit, this is quite the story. This is absolutely incredible from start to finish. It really is. I don't know if you've heard about this lady. She's called Varsha Gohil. But anyway, her ex-husband hid his secret millions and left her with a $270K divorce settlement. So what Varsha did was literally become a lawyer. Can you believe it? Fought for 23 years. That is a lifetime, really. 23 years. And took him all the way to Supreme Court for £6.6 million. Well, there you go. That is quite a battle. And to actually go to that length, it just says so much. It's absolutely unbelievable.
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1: Coming up, it is Mundia Tu Bachke with Lab Janjua along with this one. 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
1: Coming up, that random Bollywood fact, but first is Mundiatu Bachke with Lab Janjua on the UK's biggest Asian mix. You're locked into Nads.

0: I came very practically dressed today because, as you know, the weather's been very up and down. I've got a jumper on which has got holes in it, so I've got the warmth of the jumper, but obviously I've got a bit of breathing space as well with the holes in it. Perfect. What great thinking. I'm sure you'll sleep better knowing that. Well, moving swiftly on, I have the random Bollywood fact. This is really lovely, actually. Sushmita Sen once auctioned her painting to support a cancer hospital. I think that's such a beautiful thing to do. But, you know, when you do see Sushmita Sen here, there and everywhere, she's such an intelligent lady. She really presents herself well. I think she's absolutely awesome. She really is. Now, here's something to get your teeth into. 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

0: Coming up, it is Fake Love with Guru Randhawa along with this one. It's Zalim with Badshah and Payal Dave. 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
18: From the Sky News Centre at 8, it's reported the US and Iran are close to signing a peace deal which would see the Strait of Hormuz reopened. Pakistan, who have been mediating over recent weeks, claim the final text has been agreed. Donald Trump, meanwhile, has hit back at claims the terms of the deal are favourable to Tehran. Elon Musk become the world's first trillionaire, making him more wealthy than Ireland. His SpaceX company made its debut on the stock market, with shares tonight going for around $170. Financial analyst Kathleen Brooks says it's upended markets.
14: It's more highly valued than the likes of Walmart, which is the world's largest grocery chain, and JP Morgan, which is the world's largest bank. And it is based on an idea, on Elon Musk's ambitions for space data centers and for AI products that we don't even know what they are yet.
18: So Keir Starmer says defence is a priority and he's taken difficult decisions to keep the country safe. It's after John Healey quit as defence secretary yesterday in a row over armed forces funding. Four activists have been jailed over a raid on a Bristol factory owned by an Israeli-linked defence firm. Meanwhile, 107 people were arrested for supporting banned group Palestine Action during a demo outside Woolwich Crown Court. Now to sport, and Scotland fans arrived in Boston ahead of their World Cup opening match after walking 3,000 miles across the United States. Craig Ferguson set off from Los Angeles in February, and he's raised over £1 million for a mental health charity.
15: It's unbelievable, honestly. This is everything I ever dreamed of and more. I could never possibly have imagined this many people. And yeah, to have done what I've done and to have been through what we've been through on the way here, it makes it so special.
18: The match against Haiti in the early hours of Sunday is Scotland's first at a World Cup in 28 years. And Thomas Partey will miss Ghana's World Cup opener with Panama on Wednesday after being refused entry into Canada. The former Arsenal midfielder is awaiting trial after denying rape and sexual assault allegations. That's the latest. I'm Stevie Shillinglaw.
16: Happy Friday night. This is Nad sitting in for Shivi on the UK's biggest Asia mix. Kicking off with Ek Tukam Zindagani from Merjava and Nachange Sari Raat from Janooniyat. Coming up, it's International Falafel Day. It sounds absolutely divine.

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0: If you have just locked in, you're listening to Nads on the UK's Biggest Asia Mix, sitting in for Shivy. Right, today is officially International Falafel Day. Oh, that just sounds so good, doesn't it? So for most part, many people agree that it was first eaten widely in Egypt when Coptic Christians may have then used the dish as a replacement for meat during Lent. And falafel seems to have at first been made with fava beans. It probably wasn't until later that chickpeas entered into the picture. And once the dish sort of migrated further to the north, some people think that this meal may even date back as far as Pharaonic Egypt times, although there's no sort of hardcore evidence of that as such. And in the Middle East and Egypt, falafel would eventually become a popular form of street food. And I absolutely adore falafels, but they have to be made right, otherwise it can be like eating, I'm just trying to think how, because it can be so dry if they're not made properly and it just tastes absolutely disgusting. But if they're really well cooked, sort of really crunchy and crispy on the outside and then nice and fluffy on the inside, you know you are to a good falafel, and it's just nice and maybe pitta, and it's pretty healthy too, so it's not bad going. So if you're looking for something to make that's I don't know how easy it is to make, actually. I think just buy them. It's easier. Just buy them. And you can always sort of refry them in the air fryer. Oh, could get my words mixed up today. Yeah, you can, like I say, it's just easy to sort of refry in the air fryer. Just to add that bit of crunch, and you've got, you know, your pitta, your salad and your sauce. So there you go. You're on to a phenomenal dinner, I would say.
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0: So here are all the latest updates from the World Cup match. Today it was Group A with South Korea versus Czech Republic. And it was 2-1 to South Korea. And just at 8 o'clock in Group B, we have Canada versus Bosnia Herzegovina, and it is 0-0 at the moment. 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
0: Coming up, it is Bom Digga Diggy from Sonu Kuti Tugi Sweetie, along with this one. Aisa Jadu from Khaki 2, coming your way. 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
0: Coming up, let's see who's locked in. 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

0: 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Right then, let's see who's locked in. We have a Pravin locked in from Crawley, and Pravin says he's just finished work. So great to hear. Now you've got the weekend hopefully to yourself to enjoy. Always lovely to hear from you. We have our Dina locked in from Guildford. Good evening to you, Dina. Dina says, hi Nads, enjoying the songs. Thank you very much. We have our Jasmine locked in from Hayes, who says, how are you doing, lovely? God bless you too, Jasmine. Thank you for asking. I'm good. Hope you are too. We have our Seherji locked in as well. Seherji, thank you very much for your lovely picture. It says, good evening. And it's literally a glass with roses, with a rose in it and love hearts. That's really sweet. Thank you so much. Wishing you a fantastic one. And also we have our Waj locked in. Waj, what's happening? How's Manchester this evening? Well, if it is your birthday or you want me to give you a shout out, it's really easy. Just drop me a text on 07925 700 272. It'll be my absolute pleasure.
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0: Here's a bit of weird and wonderful for you. This is really interesting to learn, actually. Did you know that escalators were originally marketed as amusement rides? How bizarre. And look how technology has taken us from that to the world's biggest roller coaster and all the rest of it. It's absolutely incredible. I guess it has to start somewhere. So can imagine next time you go on an escalator, you think, wow, this was actually marketed as an amusement ride.
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Coming up, it is Malamal from Household 3 along with this one. Love Mera Hit Hit from Billu Babar coming away. Keep it locked.

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1: There's a lot of Paul Shah in this show because it is my show. By the way, I'm Paul Shah and this is your breakfast show. Paul Shah on Sunrise. Easy to remember, isn't it, really?
0: Drive with Sonia Dutta and Pepe's Piri Piri.
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3: Big shout out to Manpreet in Basingstoke. Manpreet, it's been a while. Hope you're keeping well. Great to hear from you. Well, coming up in the final hour, all the latest from B-Town and Bocho Arch. Ooh, leaving you with Love Me, I Hit It from Billu Barber. This is Nant and the UK's biggest Asia Mix. Don't go anywhere.

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0: On AM in London and nationwide on DAB, this is Sunrise News.
8: From the Sky News Centre at 9, a White House official says a US-Iran deal that will be signed within days will reopen the Strait of Hormuz. The vital oil shipping route's been effectively closed since the conflict began. Donald Trump's angrily hit out at suggestions the terms of the deal favour Tehran. And our correspondent Mark Stone in Washington thinks it's little more than an extended ceasefire.
9: As part of this deal, as we understand it, the Strait of Hormuz will be reopened. So that's a key achievement. But the Iranians still know that they have the ability to choke the world's energy markets in a way that they'd never tried to do before.
8: Elon Musk's become the world's first trillionaire after shares in his SpaceX company went on sale. Its stock price rose by nearly a quarter as the tech company made its Nasdaq debut, meaning its founder has more wealth than Ireland. Four Palestine Action activists have been jailed for more than 19 years in total for destroying equipment at a factory belonging to an Israel-based defence firm. They caused £1 million in damage to the Elbit System site near Bristol in 2024. Mr. Justice Johnson sentenced them at Woolwich Crown Court.
10: There was an exceptionally high degree of both planning and premeditation. None of you were the organisers of the action, but you were all closely involved in its planning, and you all had a right of veto at every stage.
8: Meanwhile, 107 people have been arrested at a protest outside the court. The Prime Minister has admitted he needs to turn things around following the resignation of two ministers over military spending. Sir Keir Starmer insists it's a priority, and he's taken difficult decisions to keep the country safe. Former Arsenal footballer Thomas Partey will miss Ghana's opening World Cup match after he was refused entry to Canada. He's fighting rape and sexual assault charges in London. And the King has paid tribute to artist Sir David Hockney following his death at the age of 88. His Majesty says he was a giant in the art world. That's the latest. I'm Stevie Shillinglaw.
11: Welcome aboard. This is Nan sitting in for Shivi on the UK's biggest Asia mix. Starting off on a high with Psycho Sia from Saho and Chanel number 5 with Diljit Dosanjh. Coming up, all the latest from the Tinsel Town of Mumbai. Who, what, where?

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0: You all right, love? You listen to Nads on the UK's Biggest Asia Mix, sitting in for Shivy. It's time to see what's happening in the tinsel town of Mumbai. Here goes. So the choreographer of Nora Fateh's FIFA song, Rajat Dev, he basically said that they went on a two-day shoot to Morocco's Casablanca, and then they had to drive all the way to Rabat to film the stadium sequence, and they only literally had like 15 minutes to shoot inside the field of play. So I can imagine Nora anyway, she's like on top of everything. It's like one take and she's done, because she's a perfectionist and she is a hustler. She's going to get it right. So, yeah, I like the track. I think it's absolutely awesome. And also Hrithik Roshan, big rumours that he's going to be going into Hollywood as well. There's a bit of a Hollywood project that's kind of floating on the horizon. I shall keep you updated with that one. And the film Ma Behen, this is Priyanka Chopra's take on it. This is what she says. She says, it's such a clever film, sharp, funny, and so well done. My queen, Madhuri Dixit Nain, always the scene stealer and the phenomenon. A Trip to Dimri, what an amazing show and tell. And Dharna, I have been such a fan always and cannot wait to see what you all unleash upon us. Keep crushing. So that was her, Priyanka Chopra's take on it. The question is, what was my take on it?
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0: So here's the latest with the FIFA World Cup. Group A today was South Korea versus Czech Republic, and it was 2-1 to South Korea. Now, Group B, we have Canada versus Bosnia-Herzegovina, and it is 1-0 to Bosnia-Herzegovina. Keep it locked for all the latest updates on Sunrise Radio.
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0: Coming up, it is Janabe Ali from War 2, along with this one. Bani, bani, bani, bani, bani, bani. Blue Hair Bunny Bunny from Yaria 2. Coming your way, keep it locked.
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0: coming up, a very weird flavour of caller, but first it's Janabe Ali from War 2. You're locked into Nabs and the UK's biggest Asian is. Good evening.

0: Big shout out to Aman, who's just finished work. Hope you have a wonderful evening. Now you can finally chill. So this is really quite bizarre. You know the famous cola company that begins with P? They've launched a zero sugar flavoured Pepsi, and it's a very bizarre flavour. It's the Dubai chocolate flavour. That really, to me, sounds really disgusting and a bit overindulging. I mean, that just sounds horrible, honestly. I don't fancy it, but maybe just for the sake of it, I might just give it a try. Who knows? 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
0: Coming up, is it going to be a botch watch? That is the question. But first, it's Uyama from Azad. You're locked into Nads, and the UK's biggest Asian is. Good evening.

0: So if you need any inspiration as to what to watch on the big screen, on the small screen, I am your man. It is time for Botch a Watch. What did I watch? Well, I did watch it, Ma Behen on Netflix. Let me tell you what it's about first. So basically, a mother and her two daughters discover a corpse inside the kitchen. They must quickly unite to hide the crime from their traditional neighbours. And it stars the one and only Madhuri Dixit. We have Tripti Dimri and Dharna Durga. All phenomenal actors, I have to say. But personally for me, this is very personal to me, from me. I just thought that the storyline was a bit weak for such phenomenal actors to get together. And then they just didn't have, it just didn't have that punch for me. Just not something that added that extra pizzazz. It just really didn't do it for me personally. I mean, I think you should watch it purely because you've got such great actors. Maybe you will like it. But for me personally, it was a botch. On Botch a Watch, I'm afraid, that is Ma Behen. Obviously, it was lovely to see Madhuri on screen again after what seems like such a long time. But watch it, you may have a different opinion. Let me know what your thoughts are. If there are any other films that you would like me to watch as well, drop me a text on 07925 700 272.
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1: Well, that was absolutely awesome. Thank you so much. Meet back tomorrow night for the big party. That's 7 p.m. to 10 p.m. So make sure you keep it locked. Leaving you with Ahijaye from Lajan. You had get it wrong. From me, Dads, have a blessed night. Much love. Ciao for now.

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5: From the Sky News Centre at 10, the US-Iran peace deal will see the Strait of Hormuz reopened, according to a White House official. Pakistan, which has been helping mediate, says a final text has been drawn up. But Donald Trump's hit out at suggestions the deal favours Tehran. Elon Musk's become the world's first trillionaire after SpaceX shares jumped in value as they launched on the stock exchange. The tech firm's begun trading on the Nasdaq at $150 a share. Its founder admits he wasn't confident of success at the start, but now has clear aims.
6: It's to take the fiction out of science fiction. We want to be able to take anyone who wants to go to the moon, anyone who wants to go to Mars, we want to be able to take you there. Not just a few astronauts, I mean you, literally you.
5: His wealth could drop if the SpaceX share price goes down. Four Palestine Action members who caused £1 million worth of damage at a factory in Bristol have been jailed for more than 19 years between them. They raided the site belonging to Israel-linked Elbit Systems in 2024. Louise Sander-Jones has been made Armed Forces Minister, taking over from Al Khan's after he resigned. Meanwhile, Angela Eagle's been appointed as a Security Minister, replacing Dan Jarvis after he was made Defence Secretary. Scott McTominay is fit for Scotland's World Cup opener against Haiti after overcoming a stomach bug. The Napoli midfielder travelled separately to the rest of the squad to Boston after missing yesterday's training session. Manager Steve Clarke says McTominay is hugely influential.
7: Some daft coach put him as a centre-half 5 years ago, but obviously he's not a centre-half. Since he moved further forward, he's done great for us. So now we're delighted with Scott's abilities and what he can bring to the team, but we're going to need another 15 that bring the same if we want to have a positive tournament.
5: And Canada had to come from behind to start their World Cup with a 1-1 draw with Bosnia-Herzegovina. The tournament co-hosts grabbed a late equaliser in Toronto. Group D gets underway overnight with USA taking on Paraguay. That's the latest. I'm Daisy Steele.
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6: From the Sky News Centre at 11, rugby league great Kevin Sinfield and the creator of the Gruffalo are among those named in the King's Birthday Honours. Faye Rowlands has more.
7: After raising more than £10 million for motor neuron disease charities, Sinfield becomes Sir Kevin. He's among more than 1,000 recipients of honours. There are damehoods for children's author Julia Donaldson and Noughts and Crosses novelist Mallory Blackman. Six members of England's European Championship winning Lionesses are made MBEs, including Chloe Kelly, who scored the winning penalty. Actress Dame Helen Mirren becomes a companion of honour.
6: It's reported the US and Iran are close to signing a peace deal which would see the Strait of Hormuz reopened. Pakistan, who've been mediating over recent weeks, claim the final text has been agreed. Donald Trump has hit back at claims the terms of the deal are favourable to Tehran. Elon Musk's become the world's first trillionaire, making him more wealthy than Ireland. His SpaceX company made its debut on the stock market, with shares going for around $170. Financial analyst Kathleen Brooks says it's upended market.
8: Is more highly valued than the likes of Walmart, which is the world's largest grocery chain, and JP Morgan, which is the world's largest bank. And it is based on an idea on Elon Musk's ambitions for space data centers and for AI products that we don't even know what they are yet.
6: Four Palestine Action members who caused £1 million worth of damage at a factory in Bristol have been jailed for more than 19 years between them. They raided the site belonging to Israel-linked Elbit Systems in 2024. Sir Keir Starmer says defence is a priority and he's taken difficult decisions to keep the country safe. It's after John Healey quit as defence secretary yesterday in a row over armed forces funding. And Canada had to come from behind to start their World Cup with a one-all draw with Bosnia-Herzegovina. The tournament co-hosts grabbed a late equaliser in Toronto. That's the latest. I'm Daisy Steele.

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6: From the Sky News Centre at midnight, former rugby league player Kevin Sinfield's been knighted in the King's Birthday Honours after raising more than £10 million for motor neurone disease charities in honour of Rob Burrows.
7: I'd have loved to have seen his smile when I'd have told him this news, because he loved everything we did. He provided the inspiration for it all, and then I just think he'd be so happy. He wanted to make it better for those that came after him, and he's certainly done that and will continue to do that.
6: There are also damehoods for children's author Julia Donaldson and Noughts and Crosses novelist Mallory Blackman. Several of the lionesses who won Euro 2025 are appointed MBEs. It seems the US and Iran are close to signing a peace deal. Both sides have signalled they're close to an agreement. Pakistan, which has been helping mediate, says a final text has been drawn up. Donald Trump's angry hit out at suggestions the terms favour Tehran. Our reporter Mark Stone in Washington thinks it's little more than an extended ceasefire.
8: As part of this deal, as we understand it, the Strait of Hormuz will be reopened. So that's a key achievement. But the Iranians still know that they have the ability to choke the world's energy markets in a way that they'd never tried to do before.
6: The world has its first trillionaire after Elon Musk's SpaceX company was floated on the New York Stock Exchange. It means the owner of X now has more wealth than Ireland. Four Palestine Action members who caused £1 million worth of damage at a factory in Bristol have been jailed for more than 19 years. Between them, they raided the site belonging to Israel-linked Elbit Systems in 2024. Sir Keir Starmer says he's determined to turn things around, despite the resignation of his defence secretary. The Prime Minister's insisted increasing military spending is a number one priority. In sport, Canada claimed their first ever World Cup point as the co-hosts came from behind to rescue a 1-1 draw against Bosnia-Herzegovina. Southampton striker Kyle Larin grabbed a late equaliser in Toronto. That's the latest. I'm Daisy Steele.
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0: for men and women who want it all. Well Man and Well Woman multivitamin gummies are great tasting, vegan and packed with 22 nutrients too, including vitamin B12 to support normal energy release. Well Man and Well Woman, yummy gummies with serious science. 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
5: From the Sky News Centre at 1, Kevin Sinfield, Dame Helen Mirren and author Julia Donaldson are among more than 1,000 names included in the King's Birthday Honours. Sinfield's been awarded a knighthood for his services to rugby and motor neurone disease charities. Donaldson and fellow author Mallory Blackman received damehoods for their services to literature. Alice Eloise Alton runs Prom Ali, a social enterprise that provides free dresses and suit loans to students that can't afford one. She's to receive a British Empire medal.
6: Oh, it's such a big thing for me, this, and it'll be really lovely to have my parents hopefully there as well when I receive it, because they've always supported me from over the last like 10, 11 years running from Ali. So it's been a lot of hard work. It's a lot for one person to do, but they've always been there to help.
5: Donald Trump says he thinks a peace deal with Iran could be signed over the weekend or Monday. Pakistan, who've mediated over recent weeks, claim the final text has been agreed. The Prime Minister has admitted that he needs to turn things around after the resignation of two ministers over the government's plans on defence spending. But Keir Starmer said that he would fight any challenge to his leadership and insists he's taking hard-edged decisions on defence. The charity Parkrun will reach a special milestone this weekend, celebrating its 1 millionth event. It began 22 years ago with just 13 runners and 5 volunteers. Since then, it's evolved into a global community of free weekly 5-kilometre runs.